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1: 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You're coming clear into the repeater.

This is WI3 NER. Doing both a bit of a signal check here. I got a silly size 42 inch antenna on my old Baofeng, seeing how well I'm making it in. And I also got a question for all y'all out there in the PSRG, if anyone can hear me. Over.

0: This is WI3NER, calling from north side of Athens, Georgia. One of my cats is coming up to join me. Here comes Wolf Rat right now. Oh, don't claw on my shoulder. Ow, claw. Okay, he's up there. Anyone got a copy? I got a question about reception out there through the PSRG.
1: WI380R, Kilo, Mike, Bravo, 7, Bravo, X-ray. Coming in good. I got you coming in loud and clear.

0: All right, that's good to hear. I just bought a little silly size 42-inch antenna from my house. I'm still unsure of it, but it's good to hear it's coming in clear. Anyways, I got a good friend out there who just moved to the North Bend region. I think they're right in North Bend. I'm trying to talk him into... I got my cap in my face here. Oh, sorry. Trying to talk him into getting the ham radio and maybe do a little chit chatting. Anyone out there got an idea of how well they can talk to the PSRG from right there in North Bend?
1: Yeah, I'm pretty new. In fact, I just got a new antenna after, got my license a year ago. Just got a new antenna off in Elmer, out where I live. And I'm just barely making it into the net. I think I made it into like 4 PSRG nets. So I'm not sure if coverage goes out to North Bend, but the PSRG's got towers slapped all over the place up here. So I wouldn't be surprised with some decent power and decent antenna. I mean, I feel like I hear everybody all over Puget Sound. So, I don't know, I think this is a lot more fun than a cell phone. Better than email, that's for sure. KM7, BJX.
0: You're, coming in loud and clear here. That was, that was a good transmission. Speaking of more fun than a cell phone, the other day I was trying to ping a coworker. They were on their commute home, and the space station was going overhead, so I was trying to bounce off the space station crossband repeater there, and another coworker came up and said, "Oh, I don't get it. Why are you trying to use a walkie-talkie? Why don't you just call him? I got his number." And he just didn't understand the fun there. But I agree with you, 100%. That's much more fun than a cell phone.
1: Well, you know, and all cell phones are is fancy commercial radio anyway. I kind of like dinking around with it myself. Trying to see how far I can get with 4 watts here. Not have to pay anybody anything. KM7, BJX.

0: It's definitely a fun little hobby. Enjoyable, you know, for the right type of person, I guess. I guess there's a certain type of person you put a walkie-talkie or radio in their hand and it just clicks, and some people, they just don't get it.
1: Yeah, WI-380R, how do you stumble upon the PSRG repeater to try and get into? KM7, BJX.

There's a guy in town here, never met him, never talked to him, but he runs a little repeater, 4 or 5 miles from me, just on the other side of town, and I think he's, I don't remember if he's D-Star or All-Star links up to the PSRG, but, I'm on the, KZ4FOX node, so I listen to y'all all the time, talk a little here or there.

0: think I partly heard Joan, but you're like 25% there. The rest of that at KSNAWB.
1: Hey there, Steve. Alec. And trying to think off my head. How copy? I'm in the Veterans Choir, ready to do a gig, but I've got three of my choir members here. I'm demonstrating amateur radio skills. How copy, Alec?
0: It's Alec, you got it, and that was much stronger. You dropped out a couple times, but you're about 90%.
1: All right. There, I just moved a little bit further in the direction that you said made me sound better. So, however you want to say hi, everyone say hi, Alec. And there you go. And now we're going to start singing in the Veterans Choir in just a minute. So, take care, Alec. Thank you for coming back and helping us hook these people in. KSXCW 73 and 88. I'll probably give you on.
0: Well, thanks for that, Joan. I appreciate the hello from everybody there, and have a good choir practice. And 88 back at you. 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

WI3 NER. Anyone out there? Yeah. 10 or so minutes to help me out with a little signal check experiment. I want to. Right now I'm on my 42-inch antenna. I'd like to try a couple different elevations through the property, switch between the 42-inch and my regular 18-inch, and see if there's any different signal. Anyone willing to give me a hand?

0: 2 Western 10 up. I'd like to try a couple different elevations through the property, switch between the 42-inch and my regular 18-inch, and see if there's any different signal. Anyone willing to give me a hand?
1: This is W70H. If you can wait about 10 minutes, I got to go through a drive-through and then I'll get parked where I'm going and can work with you then. W70H.
0: Alright, W70H, read you. Appreciate the help. Give you about 10 minutes. Give me a holler when you're parked and ready. Thank you.
1: Will do. You'll hear me W7H.

0: Yep, I read you. So here I am on the top of my property on the 42-inch antenna, so it's kind of the best signal I think I'm going to achieve, and my next transmission, I'm going to switch back to my regular 18-inch antenna. If you can tell me if there's any signal degradation, I'd appreciate it.
1: All right, go ahead.

0: WI3NER. You hear any degradation between this transmission and the last transmission? Let me know.
1: There's a slight difference, but it's subtle. And where are you? We're talking through Voice over IP because I'm in Seattle and I see you're not local on the air. What repeater are you getting in the country?
0: I'm in Athens, Georgia here, kind of north side of town, probably 4 or 5 miles from the repeater. Coming in through the KZ4 FOX node.
1: Alright, sounds fine. Go ahead to the next antenna.
0: Alright, give me 2 minutes here. I'm going to switch back to the 42-inch, but I'm going to move down to a lower spot of the property and see how the signal sounds on that one.

0: WR3NER, back to the 42 engine pen. I'm about 20 feet lower in elevation, getting towards the back end of my yard. How's this signal sound compared to the last one?
1: Well, you can definitely hear the difference. It's more noise. It's very intelligible, though. I wouldn't hesitate to use it where you are. It's a good signal. Again, no signal strength. I'm not seeing your repeater locally, but the audio, a bit more noise. But again, still just fine to use W7H.
0: Okay, I appreciate that feedback. Give me 2 seconds here. I'm going to maintain the same position. I'm going to switch from the 42-inch back to the 18-inch and make another call.

0: All right. WI3NER calling same position, 18-inch antenna. How's this sound?
1: Actually, I think this one sounds better. There's a little more noise with the longer one. 18-inch sounds good.
0: Okay, interesting. I just kind of picked up that 42-incher off a whim on Amazon. The 18-inch has been kind of my go-to for a while now. Let me move another 20 or 30 foot vertical downhill and see how it goes.
1: If you were moving while you were talking just then, indeed, I heard a little more noise as you started moving W7OH.
0: Okay, my feet were standing still, but I had a cat sitting on my shoulders and was kind of moving my head around a little bit. That may have done it. How's this transmission sound here?
1: Again, fine. You may have even moved just a little bit. It changed noise-wise while you were on, but it's still a fine signal. I'd stick with that 18-inch.
0: Well, I appreciate the feedback. Let me move on down the hill towards the back end of the property, and let me see if I can even make it into the receiver, and we'll see how it sounds.
1: All right, will do. Standing by, W7OH.

0: Alright, WI3NER. Another 20, 30 foot in elevation. Still on the 18 inch antenna. How's the signal sound?
1: Well, more noise, but very intelligible. W7OH.
0: Alright, let me switch over to the 42 inch and see, let's see if there's any difference.

I heard some noise, but if that was the 42-inch antenna, it was just noise and nothing audible, and just on and off into the repeater, W7OH.

0: WR3NER, I heard your feedback over the 42-inch. I'm back on the 18-inch now. I think I'm just going to leave it like this. How's my signal here?
1: Again, it's pretty good, very intelligible. You know, a lot of noise, but the other one, I just heard a little noise, absolutely no voice came through in that previous thing. W7OH.
0: All right, cool. I appreciate the feedback, appreciate the testing. I'm going to stick to the 18-inch. I'm going to stick towards the top of the hill there, and
1: all right, yeah, there, and you kind of broke up as you were moving. Anyway, have a very good evening back there. I'm just heading to band, so I'm going to go play some music and have a good evening. 73W7 Oscar.

0: 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This is Kilo Foxtrot 7 Alpha Zulu Victor testing.
1: KS7AZV, Alec, Jack, KI7RMU, did you make it to the destination?
0: Negative, still packing. I am just testing my man pack from the addition in the back of the house. Am I making it in barely?
1: More than barely, yeah, you're doing just fine.
0: Interesting, surprising. Yeah, the receiver is really bad. It's very down in there. It's like 75% static, 25% you. But nope, still packing. We head out tomorrow morning, preferably first thing.
1: All right. Well, good. Have a good time, and safe packing, safe traveling, and have a great time when you get there, and hopefully you'll be able to make a SOTA activation, or maybe, who knows, even more. But hey, real quick, so Cougar, 227 out of 255 with that last transmission, 165 for Buck. A little bit of business on Capital and Beacon. So, yeah, not bad at all with the man pack. KF7AZV, KI7RMU.
0: Thanks for the wishes, Jack, and the report. And, yeah, this is inside my house on the south side of it. So, the signal's going through bicycles and a refrigerator and all sorts of things to get there. So, once again, surprise. Anyway, thanks again, Jack, and thanks for the wishes. And once again, congratulations on 2,500 today. Appreciate you. This is KF7AZV, clear.
1: All right, well, thank you and everybody for dropping by. We had 6 unique check-ins, not bad. All right, you take care. Have a good night. Stay out again. KF7AZV, KI7RMU.
0: Actually, can you come back with that number once again, Jack? I didn't catch it in the static.
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0: 60, QSO, nice. That's the one stat I wanted to, was curious about. Thanks, Jack. Have a good afternoon and a good weekend, KF7AZV, clear.
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This is KC5, WFH, Bill in Kingston. We've got an ISS flyover at 8:37 tonight. That's when it should appear on the western horizon. So you have a clear sky, I think most of us do. Take a look around maybe a few minutes after 8:37, coming in from the west. KC5, WFH.

0: Good W7 JSM, and this is 9 p.m. net on the WW7 PSR 2-meter repeater operated by the Puget Sound Repeater Group here in Seattle, Washington. It's Thursday, September 17th, 2026. I'm filling in tonight for Matt KI6KTE. This is the evening net to see who's out there and see what you have to share with us this evening. Let's see, if you'd like to give a report or an IO, all I need is your name and call. So come ahead now.
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0: Okay, Mark, I got you on the list. Who else is out there?
2: Kilo, Kilo 7, Echo, Lima, Papa, Roy, Mobile, IO.
0: Okay, Roy, I got your IO. Thank you much for stopping in. I appreciate it, and have a good rest of your evening. Who else is out there? Name and call.
3: 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Hi, John. I'll be IO.
0: Hiya, Bill. Thanks for your IO, and have a good rest of your evening. Next, please.
4: Alpha Golf 7, Charlie X-ray. Roy, Springdale, Washington, IO. Good evening.
0: Great to hear you, Lloyd. Thanks for your IO, and thanks for stopping by. Have a good evening. Next, please.
5: KI7RMU, Jack.
0: Hiya, Jack. I got you on the list. Anybody else out there? Name and call.
6: November, India 7, Lima, Jason.
0: Jason, I got you on the list. Anybody else? Come ahead.
7: Kilo Foxtrot 7, Alpha Zulu Victor Alec.
0: Alright, Alec, I got you on the list. Anybody else? Name and call.
8: Kilo Alpha 7, Alpha Tango Sierra, Andrew.
0: Okay, Andrew, I got you on the list. Let's see, I'm going to go ahead and draw a line here and go back up to the top and get this thing started. So up first we have Mark, KD9MSX. Come ahead.
1: Well, thank you very much, and good evening to the net, and everybody, hope they're having a good day. We actually got some rain right now to break the heat. It was 90 again today. In Indiana, and

0: Raspberry Pi again. Get ready for that to take its place in my my grill bag space to use it for WinLink and for FL Digi. So that's a neat little project. I'm doing it on a Raspberry Pi 3. So it's also been tested on a Raspberry Pi 4 and a Raspberry Pi White, I guess it is. So yeah, we're making progress with that. There's two or three of us working on this project. So yeah, that's going to work out well. And finally, the podcast is doing really good. Right now we're running the POTA Parks on the Air podcast until Monday. On Monday, we're going to be putting on a new podcast, which is NBENS, Narrowband Emergency Messaging System, FL-Digi, FL-Message, and FL-AMP. We're going to talk about all that. So that's going to be next Monday. And, yeah, come and see and listen to our podcast on the W9ATG.org website. Again, that's W9ATG.org. So we welcome all of you. I've been looking at you guys' Facebook page. You guys do a good job on that page. And I have one more announcement here that we're going to be starting a net like you guys have here, the social net. Now, we're not on Echolink, so unfortunately we're not going to be able to get you guys. But I think this is a great thing. It's really, really fun, and I it's addicting almost because I get on here every night almost. So it's fun, and I like it. It's very informational, so you guys did a great job. Great job on that. So take care of yourself. 73 to everybody out there, and take care. This is W9. This is KD9MSX. Mark, take care.
1: Well, thank you, Mark, for your check in there. Greatly appreciate that. You had 90 degrees there today, but you did get some rain, so that's hopefully that'll cool things off a little bit, maybe. You're working on the Raspberry Pi for WinLink and FL Digi, I think you said. And you have a podcast running on W9ATG.org. So, yeah, thank you for stopping in tonight. Yeah, we do these every day, 9 a.m., noon, and 9 p.m., 7 days a week. So, yeah, we keep it going and usually have a pretty good net every time. So, anyway, Mark, good luck on you guys' net out there. And unfortunately, you won't have Echolink or anything, so we can't reach you, but hopefully it'll go well. Anyway, thank you for your check-in. Let's see, up next we had three IOs in a row. Let's see, KK7ELP, KG7FWB, and Alpha Golf 7 Charlie X-Ray. And our next in is Mr. Jack, KI7RMU.
2: Hey, good evening, John. W7JSM, KI7RMU, Jack here. Hey. I want to say thank you very much, John, for filling in for Matt KS6KT. I know he really appreciated it, and I know I do as well. Hey, I want to say that Andrew's coming up, and KG7FWB Bill, who's already checked in, you two are 2 of 10 randomly chosen winners for the new net number 2500 today. So it was just a fantastic event. I know, John, you joined us as well. We had 59 unique check-ins for the net, and it was really, really one for the book. So I want to thank everybody that participated, and the 10 winners are on the Facebook discussion group page, so go check that out when everybody gets a chance. Anyway, hope you all have a good evening. I'm going to get back to the kitchen. I'm doing a chicken stir-fry for the family, and once again, I want to thank everybody for being a part of our great ham radio community. It really is something. So many friends all in one place. It's PSRG. Back to you, John. KI7RMU.
1: Well, hey, Jack, thanks for stopping in. And 59 check-ins today. That was quite the net. So, and I'm glad it turned out that way, too, because you don't get to 2,500 every day. So, anyway, thanks, Jack, for your check-in, and I hope you have a good rest of your evening. Let's see, up next we have Jason, NI7L. How are you?
3: Good evening, John, and everybody else out there on the net. This is Jason.
1: 970 at work as usual for the 9 p.m. net. Didn't do a whole lot today. Got a few naps in there. Made sure to check in for the noon net. I had to finagle some good signal from the Jeep in the driveway because I think at one point there were 60 nodes connected. And I usually check in the new net from my All-Star node, and it was just cram-packed, and I couldn't get in to save my life or get some packets to find themselves. Sorry about that. My wife has a stray cat outside that she's currently feeding, and she's like, come on, can we keep it? No, we already have two cats and two dogs and a child, so we can't have any more. But yeah, I'm out here at work, and not a lot going on. A few fire trucks driving by, and some low-flying planes going into Arlington Municipal Airport. But other than that, I'll send it back to you, John. 7-3, November, India, 7 Lima.
3: Well, hey, Jeff, Jason, thank you for stopping in tonight, and good to hear from you. And, yeah, it sounds like you have enough animals, and don't need one more stray there. So, anyway, thank you for checking in tonight, and, yeah, the new net was packed with nodes today. I was having a hard time with my node. I can check in RF, but I had my node connected, too, and it was popping and cracking a little bit, because our node list was pretty heavy today. Anyway, thanks, Jason. Have a great night. Let's see. It is 9:10. This is John W7JSM. Up next, we have Alec KF7AZV.
4: Good evening, John, and everybody else. This is Alec KF7AZV. If I recall correctly, your dog Finn is a shepherd. Shepherd or a lab? By the way, I bring this up because our new station manager, Maggie, is a mix of shepherd, lab, and a few other things. But I think it's a shepherd or lab thing to try to hurt you. I know Finn kind of caused your accident to hurt your knee a while ago, and then I swear Maggie is out to get me. There are many times that she's right under my feet trying to trip me or knock me down the stairs, or this morning she actually, she's still very much in puppy age kind of thing, so when she gets excited she likes to jump up, and she did that this morning, and she shoved my ring finger knuckle, like, oh, it was painful. I actually said ow like 10 times and was actually concerned I broke something, but the pain went away, so that's good. But yeah, I think she has an agenda. So shepherds or labs, not sure which Finn is, but watch out for them. And I am standing out here on the front porch with my man pack. If you saw it on the discussion group on Facebook, I had it pictured with a lead acid battery. I have now... Oh, I wonder if you can hear that car at an I-5. Anyways, I've changed it to a lithium-ion battery for our camping trip this weekend. I'm going to do a soda activation and did not want to carry a 30-pound battery up a 20% grade for 2 miles. So I think I shaved 30 pounds off. This battery is super light. But anyways, if you're a soda hunter type person, I'll be doing that on Sunday, roughly around noon. I don't know exactly how long it's going to take me to get to the spot. But and that is, if you like the number, it's W7W/Sierra Oscar-Sierra 34 Jefferson Ridge or Jefferson Peak. I'm not sure which they call it there, but one or the other. Yeah, and I think I will actually need somebody to start a spot for me. I don't trust APRS or cell signal out there, but I'll play it all by ear. Anyways, that's radio. Yeah, thanks for running the night, John. I hope you're doing well, and if your surgery coming up goes fantastically for you. And I hope everybody else has had a fantastic day. It's great having you all around and in the house all the time. This is KF7AZB.
3: Well, hey, Alec, thank you for your check-in. And, yes, Ben is a all-German shepherd. And, yes, he is a herding animal, that's for sure. When the grandkids were younger, he liked to... try to determine where they were going to be allowed to go, and he'd cut them off the path and have them turn right or whatever. So it was kind of hilarious to see at some point, but sometimes we had to put a little bit of a stop to it because he'd get a little get carried away sometimes. Anyway, Man Pack Radio, I bet it'll be much lighter with that different battery in there. I wouldn't want to carry that lead acid battery up a hill either, so. Anyway, good luck with that, and I hope all goes well there.
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5: Hello, I really enjoyed the new net today. Had a great time calling in, and discovered that my work Wi-Fi is not quite strong enough for Echolink. So next time I'll do a little bit of a better job scouting out the parking lot and see if I can find a spot. It's an industrial area, so there's tons of RFI. Maybe there's a small gap. Anyway, had a great time calling in. Enjoyed the net. Thanks everyone for and thanks everyone else for calling in. You also made it happen. Let's see, 73 to everyone. Hi to Grace if you're listening. KA7ATS, back to net.
1: Well, hey, Andrew, thank you for stopping in today. And so your Wi-Fi was a little spotty today, but sometimes that happens. And glad you enjoyed the new net today. It was a very good turnout for it today. So, yeah, you contributed there, too. So, thank you for stopping in and checking in on it. With that, that's the end of my list right there. So, before I go on, I'm going to go through the announcements real quick, and then we will get some more check-ins going. So, let's see, events to consider. September 19th is Talk Like a Pirate Day. And it's Brian, KU7KZH, and Wayne, N7AAK's birthdays. 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Let's see, October 4th is also National CB Radio Day. Saturday, October 10th is the Kids Up Amateur Radio Club Swap Meet.

0: www.shakeout.org /frequently asked questions. Thursday, October 15th is also National Hagfish Day. And October 16th through the 18th is Jamboree on the Air. And so this is the world's largest radio scout event, so that should be a lot of fun. And probably quite a bit of traffic on there, too. So anyway, let's see. I'll go out as far as November 11th is Veterans Day, and then November 14th and 15th is the Repeater Roundabout. So looking forward to that. That always goes pretty well. Anyway, let's see. It is 9:16 p.m. This is John W7 JFM. I'm looking for more check-ins.
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2: Kilo Oscar.
0: Okay, and I've got you on the list. Who else is out there?
2: Harry.
0: Harry, could you come back? I think I was Dublin with you, because all I caught was Harry.
2: Kilo Oscar 6, November Yankee Whiskey. First name is Kerry. Kilo Echo Romeo Romeo Yankee.
0: Oh, Kerry, okay, I got you now. Kilo Oscar 6, NYW. Okay, I got you. Next, please.
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0: Okay, I had a big collision there. 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
0: All right, Sam, I got you. Who else was in there?
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0: Hey, good evening, Jeff. I got you on the list. Next, please.
6: Kilo Mike 7, Golf Sierra Golf. This is Graham.
0: Hey, Graham, I got you on the list. Let's see, there's a list of five, so I'm going to go ahead and draw a line there. Go back up to the top, and we'll run this list and then try another one after that. So. Let's see, I'll start out with AMKA9EHV. Sorry about that.
7: Well, good evening to you and to Vanette. This is KA9EHV. Well, goodness, I've had an exciting 2 days. Today was my birthday, and so my husband and I went to Elliott Bay Pub to have dinner. And other than that, it was a perfectly quiet, lovely day. Yesterday was not so quiet. We resolved the eternal question that all aging couples need to ask, which is, who will be the first one to be transported out of the house to the hospital via ambulance? I won that honor the day before my birthday by getting a fairly common but very upsetting form of vertigo that left me so dizzy I couldn't stand up, and at that point, you're supposed to call 911. So I had an all expenses paid by someone trip to Northwest Hospital at 3 in the morning, I think, or 1 in the morning, or something like that. And, today I got to spend time finishing the 3 kitty sailing stories that are in the Fire Age. And I'm trying to work, you know, going to all the sites and working on blurbs, you know, to establish a theme for your book and keep to the theme and talk about settings and, you know, all in 25 words or less. So anyway, I blitz surfed Amazon reading blurbs and trying to figure out how I'm going to make mine sound. Anyway, and that's completely non-productive. Tomorrow, I'll be at the gallery north in Edmonds at 401 Main Street. If anyone wants to come up and look at my artwork and see all the rest of the pretty artwork in the gallery, it's really kind of a cool place. Anyway, that's about all that's going on in my life. 73-33-88 to all of you. Thanks to John for doing that. Thanks to all of you for listening to me rattle on. This is

0: 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This is KA9EHV back to NAC.
1: Well, thank you, Ann, for your check in there, and happy birthday. And that ambulance ride for vertigo, I've experienced that before. That is no fun whatsoever. It's kind of scary, really. But anyway, I hope all is well there, and good luck at the gallery tomorrow, and showing some of your stuff there. So, anyway, thank you for checking in, and again, happy birthday. Let's see, up next we have Carrie, KO6NYW.
2: Yes, this is Kilo Oscar 6, November Yankee Whiskey, coming to you from Escondido, California, and I'm coming in on Echolink tonight. I have been having problems connecting to the All-Star link. I've tried the last couple of nights, and I just can't seem to make a connection. And I'm just wondering if there's some special trick to that, or is that node down. But other than that, it's been it's finally cooled down here. We had a day that was about 80 degrees instead of 105, which was extremely nice. And just perusing the net with my new node that I got, it's a all node plus, and it has many, many different node options, and I was able to find you guys. So thank you for having the net. Thank you for allowing me on. And I'll send it back to net control. Thank you.
1: Well, hey, Gary, thanks for stopping in from Escondido, California. I think most of the time the node here works fairly good. I mean, all nodes have a glitch every once in a while, but for the most part, I think it usually works pretty good, and I know we had tons of nodes hooked to it today for the new net, since it was the 2500 net, so yeah, it might have just been a hiccup in the system, maybe, I'm not sure, but I know there's a whole lot of nodes connected to it right now. So anyway, Gary, thank you for stopping in, and have a great evening. Let's see, up next we have... let's see, it's 923, this is John W7JSM, and up next we have Sam, M9MII.
3: Well, good evening. The sky is clear up here in Ashford. Talking to you on my hotspot, it's a sharing node connected to a pipe 4, and it's been solid all day. I would have been on the noontime net, but to be honest with you, I slept through it. my sleep schedule is hilarious at best. Whoever tossed out the ISS pass over on their meter earlier, thank you very much. I didn't get to see it, but my wife did, Becky, KG7SH. And she heard the recording of it and sent it to me. Unfortunately, it's a bit too far north, and the tree line here gets it. As far as pets go, We have a rule, no more, but we can have no more cats than we do bedrooms. And that's been our rule since we've been together. And it's worked out pretty well for us. Although for us, it's just cats. I went back to Tacoma, despite with the internet. And the internet failure won. I ended up canceling my service and hacking something together. This is at the studio, which is about to move, so it was no big deal. Other than that, yeah, just taking it easy up here, banging on some open source projects and having a good time. Happy to talk to y'all. Good to hear human voices. Back to net control, this is N9MII.
1: Well, hey, Sam, thanks for stopping in. I greatly appreciate you taking the time to do that. And you got clear skies, and your rule is no more cats than you have bedrooms. That makes a lot of sense. Anyway, thank you for your check-in. I hope you have a good rest of your evening. And I'm not sure who put out the ISS pass, but they occasionally do that on the radio, on the frequency sometimes. So, yeah, usually get a chance. I've seen it a few times, and it's pretty fun to watch it. So. Anyway, have a good evening. Next we have Jeff, AP6MB.
4: Good evening, and thank you for doing the net. Got off the net for the PAPA system. They had a upgrade today that ESO All-Star upgrade and on the system, and essentially lost all the linkage through the whole system, and it went down, and that part's still down. So we were just on the net, just going back and forth about seeing what would work and what didn't work, and that. So boy, I tell you, that was a pretty good crash. So, and right now they're still working on it, but I'm sure the guys are pretty good at what they do. So I'm sure that tomorrow will be back up and running. Watching some football on TV today, and right now watching the Lions and the keep on calling the Chiefs, but anyway, it doesn't matter. Anyway, watching that. So I hope everybody out there is doing well. Thanks for doing the net. AB6MB.
1: Well, thank you for checking in there, Jeff. I appreciate it. And PAPA system went down and still down right now. So hopefully they figure it out. I know that's a pretty good system, so I imagine they have a lot of talented minds working on that, so I'm sure they'll probably get back up. I did not watch any football this evening at all. I don't know why, what I was doing to sidetrack me, but I did not watch any football. Anyway, Jeff, hope you have a good evening, and I'll hear you on the Nets tomorrow, probably. Up next we have Graham, KM7GSG.
5: John, thank you. Long time no talk. For about, I don't know, 8 hours and counting. Normally I am not able to participate in the new net, but I had today off. I had a minor procedure on my right eye, so took the rest of the day off and got home in time to do the Lake Washington Ham Club Health and Wellness Net, and then, hey, I would not miss this 2500 noon net. No, I was not going to miss it. So it was great talking with Jack and just acknowledging everybody and some of these contacts that, wow, back 5, 6, 7 years. That is just awesome. Well, this is one awesome net and awesome host, each and every one of you. In the meantime, hope everybody has a great Friday tomorrow and a great weekend coming up. Hope the weather holds out, and I am looking forward to the rain or shine for the Lake Washington and Ham Club. Can't even talk today. 73, everyone. Kilo Mike 7, Golf Sierra Golf.
1: Well, hey, Graham, thank you for checking in this evening. And, the new net was something else today. That was pretty cool. So, anyway, hope your eye is doing better. You had the day off from it today, so hopefully you're doing all right now. And, I neglected to mention that on my, when I was doing all the events to consider, but for those of you out there still listening, the Lake Washington Ham Club is having their last rain or shine net of the season this Saturday, the 19th, at Big Fin Hill Park in Kirkland. So if you get the opportunity, swing in. So probably 9 to 12:30 or so, we'll be there. Anyway, thank you, Graham, and have a great evening. Thanks for stopping in. It is 9:30. This is John W7JSM, and this is the 9 p.m. PSRG net. I'm looking to build another round of check-ins. If you're out there, all I need is your name and call.
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1: Hey, Jim, I got you on the list. Next, please.
7: 7, TXM.
1: Hey, Sean, I got you on the list. Who else is out there?
8: Kilo Delta 7, Papa Oscar Whiskey, this is Kate.
1: Okay, I got you on the list. Anybody else, name and call. Well, I got a short list this time, but we'll run it and see what happens after that. So, Jim, K7PDZ, how are you?
9: Good evening there, John, and everybody out there tonight. Yeah, Hank, thanks for taking the net tonight. And, yeah, I missed the new net today. I had all intentions to check into it. But today the Kavara group was having one of was having our monthly luncheon. And it starts at 1 o'clock. And where it was located today, it was like an hour and 15-minute drive for us to get there. So we left, Jay and I left really early. We left at 11:30, figuring, okay, you know, we're going to be there for the beginning of the net. And I had my phone set up on my All-Star node on my phone. And, of course, when it came time to check in, all of a sudden it went blank and I had to reboot it. We even pulled into a way station that was not open. The highway way station that was not open. I've never pulled into that place before. And I could not get it to come back up. And so, anyway, I doggone it, I missed it. So, but anyway, we did have a lot of fun at the luncheon today, and a lot of stories, and just a lot of good ham friends. So, that's about it from here. The boat's out of the water. That means the summer's over. And I took the boat to the marina to be winterized today. So that's all I got. Back to there, John. 70s, everybody back there on the east side. We'll be back there in about another month or so. No, you guys are on the west side. That's it. That. 73's, John. This is Jim and Jane at Italy, K7PDZ.
1: Well, thank you, Jim. I hope you guys have a good evening there, and you missed the new net today, but it sounds like you had a really good time with the Kavara group, so at least you got that, and Echo Link was just, or whatever you were using for the node was acting up and wasn't letting you get in, so unfortunately you weren't able to do that, but that's okay. You'll be all right. Anyway, you got the boat out of the water and getting it winterized, so I guess summer is over. So, anyway, Jim, thanks for checking in this evening. I hope you have a good rest of your evening. Let's see. Up next, we have Sean, KJ7EXM. How are you?
10: Well, so far, Sean is doing fine. I missed my phone, which seems to be doing its own thing tonight. Let's see. Well, I had a good day. It was nice and sunshiny, which was great. Warmed up the apartment, which was not so great, but at least it was sort of decent that I didn't have to turn the fan on so much, which is slowly and gradually getting there to where I don't have to turn it on, but I still do it on once in a while to kind of circulate the air in here. But it was a nice sunset tonight. It wasn't all that bad, so I just figured, okay, I might as well do stuff around the house. So, that is what I'm going to do, and this is what happens when I don't have enough coffee, and I'm doing all this yawning stuff. Obviously, I haven't had enough to bounce off the walls. I'm only on my second one, so, yeah, that should say something. But, otherwise, yeah, that's pretty much just kicking back, relaxing, and wow. And it looks like the trees are starting to finally, do a little of their thing and turn different colors. So I guess we'll see that gradually from here until halfway through next month. So I guess we'll see what colors they all turn. KJ7. Kevin, EXM, back to net.
1: Well, thank you for checking in tonight, Sean. I'm glad you had a good day, and I hope it's not getting too hot in there, but you haven't had enough coffee to bounce off the wall, so maybe you need some more. Anyway, thank you for stopping in this evening. I hope you have a good rest of your evening. Let's see, up next we have KD7POW.
7: Hello, I had a pretty good day. Sean's right, the weather was absolutely gorgeous. I spent my day off volunteering at the aquarium, which meant checking into the new net was a little exciting, so I told the aquarium I'd be a little bit late, and I checked in from on top of the Overlook Walk in Seattle. So if nobody's been down there yet, the renovations they've been doing to the Pike Place Market, the way you can walk down from basically the market to the waterfront, it's really convenient, it's nice, and it's got a really great view of the Sound. So I was able to catch the repeater you can see from there, and it was pretty cool. I caught a little bit of the noon net before I had to head in. It was moving to hear about all the people that I didn't get to meet because I haven't been on the repeater that long. Anyway, had a really good day. I'm glad to be home. It was nice and sunny outside, and even though there's a fall crisp in the air. But yeah, Kilo Delta 7, Papa Oscar Whiskey, 73, and back to that.
1: Well, thank you much for your check-in, and yeah, I love the Seattle Aquarium, so that's a really cool place. My grandkids love it, too, so. I haven't been there in a while, but I've been there a lot. And the Overlook Walk, I've never been on it, so I haven't been down there since all that stuff was down. So someday I'm going to have to wander down that way. Anyway, thank you for your check-in. I hope you have a great evening, and thank you for stopping by. With that, I'm at the bottom of my list, so if anybody else is out there that would like to check in, all I need is your name and call. Whiskey 7 Oscar Hotel. Good evening, Dan. I got you on the list. Anybody else out there? Name and call.
11: 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Great.
12: For a recheck.
1: Okay, let's see here. I got W3GAY, I got Graham with the recheck, who else is out there?

0: Okay, nothing but crickets, so we will go back up to the top of this little list and see what Dan's doing. W7OH.
1: Well, I'm in line at McDonald's, going to put my order in shortly. Nobody got any back in the way. Anyway, I had a good day at the museum. I had a group of Boeing engineers, about 15 letters to her, an hour to her, not concentrating on Boeing or anything in particular, but covered a lot of that and some Apollo things. Went out to the Great Gallery, and it was an hour tour. Well, 2 hours later, I finally finished with them, and they sent them on their way for their own things. Anyway, had a good tour. It was a lot of fun when you get a group that's interested and stays with you. I got to drop my order off here, so I'm going to say 73, and good evening, W7OH.
0: All right, Dan, well, thank you for stopping in. I appreciate it, and glad you had a good day at the museum and enjoyed that. So, yeah, enjoy your meal there, and have a good evening. Thanks for stopping by. It is 9:40 p.m. This is John W7JSF. Up next, we have W3GAY. Come ahead.
2: Hello, everyone. This is Grace, Whiskey 3 Gulf Alpha Yankee. I'm enjoying a nice, cool autumn night here in... I believe I've crossed the border into Kirkland on my usual late-night walk. It's always a pleasure. I had a pretty good day today. Missed the noon net. Glad it was a good time. I saw the girlfriend today. I generally a good time. And really, I get home, I'm exhausted, but of course I got to go outside and take a little walk to check in with the 9 p.m. net and, you know, let everyone know I'm doing all right. And of course, to say hello to KD7POW and Andrew Courtol, KA7ATS. So I promise I'll memorize your call sign one of these days in case it's easier. 73 to everyone. Back to net. Thank you all for the company.
0: Well, hey, thank you for taking us on your evening walk with you. I appreciate that, and I hope you have a good rest of your evening. Let's see. Up next, we have Graham with the Rechat KM7GFG.
3: Thank you, John, and my apologies. I neglected to talk about the node issue with the new net, and at first I thought, oh man, is there something wrong with my Baofeng? Is there something wrong with, doing the same thing on my scanner, and then I realized, yeah, we have that issue with nodes, especially if you get overloaded, so that's something unique that I've noticed. But I just want to say, yes, this is an awesome net, so not a complaint. And, it is what it is. Other than that, 73, everybody, and I hope we have some more glorious weather tomorrow. Eagle Mike 7, Gulf Sierra Gulf.
0: All right, Graham, have a great rest of your evening. Yeah, sometimes the node does act up, especially when you got so many connections on it. It seems to happen when it's really loaded. So sometimes it just happens, I guess. I've seen it happen more than a few times, but it's usually when we have a really big node list going, so can only handle so much. So anyway, yeah, it was cracking and popping on my node, and then I switched to my mobile radio, and I'm still doing it. So it was definitely to do with all the connections, I think. So anyway, Graham, thank you for your check-in. Have a great evening. Let's see, it's 9:43. Anybody else out there like to check in?
4: 10-7 CBN, Mike.
0: All right, Mike, I got you on the list. Anybody else out there, name and call. Well, it looks like you're by yourself on this list, Mike, so come ahead, N7CBN.
4: Yeah, it's Charlie Victor November, CVN, like the aircraft carrier designation. But, it's been a while. I've been unable to catch the the 9 p.m. net, on my way home, I've either been talking on the Mike and Key, which I do usually on a Sunday, but y'all were talking so much on, was it Monday plus day I went to work? Yeah, Monday, that I was out of the good range before the next round came up, so that happens. It happens every now and then, but I'm back. I'm here. I was able to get in on the 2500 this afternoon. Yeah, the node was pretty rough. I even went up on the Echo Link to see, and I kind of figured I was almost 100% knew that the node was rough because of the amount of connections it was. But hey, it's all good. I was able to make out Jack well enough to get in there, and I kept it quick, and there we go. Don't really have much going on. Train show coming up in a couple of days. Well, weeks. It's like 2 weeks. And we're going to be up in Linden, Washington. That's one of the fun ones. It's a big one. I actually camp on site for that one. It's a lot of fun. And then there's... that's about it for the train stuff for a while. The train season's open. So now about once every month we'll have a major show until February. And then it backs down and we get ready for the next season. Anyway, that's all I got. Haven't done much with the radio, it's been sick. Haven't done much with trains, I've been sick. 10-7, CBN, back to the net.
1: Well, thank you for your check in there, Mike. Hope you feel better, and train season's almost coming to an end. So, I hear you on the Mike and Key every once in a while over there, too. I don't go in there a lot, but I generally check into a few nets a week. So, anyway, Mike, thank you for stopping in. I hope you feel better. Let's see, it is 9:46. This is John W7 JSM. I'm going to go ahead and give last call for the 9 o'clock net. So if you'd like to get in, all I need is your name and call.

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Again, thanks everybody. 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

Good morning. This is KE7QZB opening the Puget Sound Borders Net for Friday, September 18th. My name is Pam, and my QTH is Bozarth, Washington. The Borders Net provides a service to mariners on the Salish Sea and operates daily on the Puget Sound Repeater Group, WW7PSR system on Capitol Hill in Seattle at 136.96 MHz with a PL of 103.5. The net is open to all licensed hams, and if you would like to check in, please respond when I ask for visitors after our formal roll call. Before I begin the roll call, is there any priority traffic or announcements? Hearing none, the roll call will be in the order of your call sign suffix. Please respond with your call sign, first name, location, and boat name. We're interested in reports of your local weather conditions, local wind and sea state reports, unusual critter reports, and other items of interest. Well, let's begin the roll call down in Tacoma with Alec, KF7AZV.

0: Well, nothing heard from Alec. He may come in later. Let's go up to Camino Island with Bob, WA9BVE.
1: Well, good morning, Pam, and thanks for running the net this morning. This is Bob, WA9BVE, up here on the western side of Camino Island. And in the last 20 minutes or so, I've had the joy of watching a marine layer form and engulf us. Temperature here this morning is now 55 degrees. We have a little breeze that shows up now and again out of the southeast. We'll call it averaging 2 knots. We've had no rain in the last 24 hours. In fact, we haven't had rain since the 15th. Barometer's at 1021 and rising. That's a jump of 3 millibars. 3, 8 from 11 is 8, 9, 10, 11. Yeah, 3 millibars from yesterday. And that works out to 30.14 inches of mercury. And that's what we've got here. No critters yet. So that's it, Pam. 73 and back to you. This is WA9BVE.
0: Thank you for checking in this morning, Bob. Let's go to Mary, KG7CNQ.
2: Good morning, Pam, and good morning to the net. This is KG7CNQ, handle Mary. Motor vessel Sienna, and my QTH is at home in Kirkland this morning, where it's 59 degrees. It's very overcast out there. It's just kind of want to rub your eyes and make sure that you've got really got some sky up there. Anyway, it's just as still as can be. We've got a rising barometer here. So that's it for me. Thanks for doing the net, Pam, KG17.
0: Thank you. Thank you, Mary. Now it's time to go up to Victoria and see about Jack, KVE7DFJ.
3: Good morning, Pam and Annette, and thanks for taking the net this morning, Pam. VE7DFJ, Jack in Victoria, where it's 51 degrees and cloudy. The barometer is 1021. Yep, 1021. Temperature is 48, almost 49 degrees or so, I guess. It says, nope, that's the dew point. It's 51 degrees. And the wind is from the north at about 3 miles an hour. And the visibility is 10 to 12 miles looking out into the haze or you can't see across the Olympics, etc. And we're looking at, supposed to be sunny and a high of about 70 today in Victoria. So we'll see how that goes. And marine traffic, we just had one big container ship clear the pilot station and is outbound for Tokyo. So that's it from Victoria, the 7DFJ.
0: Thank you, Jack. Next is Commodore Bob and 7DOS. No Bob, and Carlos checks in on Sundays, so next is Commodore Kim, KE7GCP. And no Kim, so Vic, it's your turn, KB7GL.
4: Hey, yep, I'm here. Good morning, Pam, and good morning to the net. This is KB7GL. The name is Vic, QTH, South Kirkland, motor vessel Shasta. Yeah, we're overcast as well. It's fairly thick. There's no hint of sunshine coming through. I expect we'll probably see some by this afternoon. Boy, what a great day it was yesterday. We got up into the mid-70s and just beautiful out there. I don't think we're done with them, but it's going to start out a little cloudy today. No precipitation, though. Our temperature is currently 58, up from a low of 56. The wind, well, it was showing zero out of the south. Now it's showing 2 knots out of the south. So there is just a little bit of breeze out there. And the barometer's been rising for the last 12 hours, as I think everybody's has, currently sitting at 30.17. Solar information is a whole different story. We are clearly in the decline of cycle 25. The solar flux is below 100 for the first time that I can recall since about the end of 2022. And so we've broken that 100 mark, that century mark. And I think it's going to keep going down. Hopefully we'll see a few blips back up above it. And the sun is absolutely featureless. There are no spots visible on the sun. So it's a pretty good indication of the minimal activity. No flares, just nothing happening. The K-index is also just a little over 1, so it's all pretty quiet. Looking at propagation, the only thing over the last 30 minutes on the whisper is 40 meters into New Zealand and Australia. and a little bit going into the U.S. to the east, but other than that, that map is pretty blank as well. FTA is still showing a lot of activity, but it always does. Everybody have a good Friday. This is KB7GL.
0: Thank you, Vic. Let's back up a little and try for Commodore Kim again, KE7TCT. Well, he had texted me that he had dropped off right when I called him the first time, but I guess he's not there now. Okay, so let's go to Laura, KE7HIP.
5: Good morning, Pam and Lynette. This is KE7HIP. Name is Laura. Sailing vessel is ready down 58 at South North Beach. Where this morning we have a 100% overcast. The wind is about 4 knots from the east southeast. Looking to the north, visibility on the sound is okay. It is quite hazy. I can almost see Whidbey Island, but it's very hard to make out the outline. The sea state is probably a ripple, maybe a little bit more than a ripple. And no critters this morning. This is KE7HIP.
0: Thank you, Laura. Next is Henry, W1HKS.
6: Good morning, Pam and Lynette. This is W1HKS. My name is Henry in Northwest Port Townsend. No boat. This morning we have a clear blue sky. At the moment, no wind, no rain, and no rain in the forecast until Friday, a week from today. Temperature is still at the overnight low of 48, and we're looking for a very nice day today with a high forecast of 71. Pressure is rising. I have 30.14 inches, and that's 1021 millibars. Everybody have an enjoyable Friday and a great weekend upcoming. 73W1HKS.
0: Thank you, Henry, and you have a great weekend as well. Next is Kim, K7IM.
7: Well, good morning from the North Shore of Blakely Harbor. This is the second Kim, K7IM. It is currently 55 degrees here. The barometer has made its way up to 10.21.0. It was 10.20.9 just a minute ago, so it must be climbing. It's thin overcast here. Early this morning we had two anchored visiting powerboats and two anchored visiting sailboats in the harbor. And today, as a special treat, some of you sailors might recognize the name Skip Allen. Skip Allen has his little ex-Canadian Navy launch tied up to the inside of my dock, and we went sailing on Francis Lee yesterday, and my motor vessel is White Cap. Cheers, everybody. K7IM.
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8: Good morning, Pam and Lynette, N7LRE. Name is Mary. I guess I'm Mary number two. CPH is the Ritz, just north of Ballard, out on the deck where the temperature is 57 degrees. I would call this high thin overcast, but no evidence of the sun. No evidence of the Olympics when I look out to the west. The summer is there, probably hidden. But we have no wind and no particular critters to report this morning. Thanks for doing the net count and 73 and 7 calories.
0: Thank you, Mary, and we'll pause for station identification. This is KE7QZB. So now let's go up to Port Ludlow and check in with David, K7OE. Nothing heard. Let's see if Commodore Phil is still out on EOS, K7PJC.
9: Well, Good morning, K7PJC Phil. We're on Maritime Marine Mobile aboard the sailboat Eos at Eagle Harbor and tied up to the SYC outstation. Us boaters, the boaters net here, we like to talk about the weather while we're out on the boat, and the weather here currently is 56 degrees. There is some overcast skies, but there's a big line of blue with the sun shining through it off to the south, and I don't think this is going to stay. Those clouds are moving pretty quickly, too. Oh, I can just see the outline of the sun. It's pretty thin. Other than that, 1.7 knots of breeze on top of the mast, beautiful mirror morning, and yes, summer continues. Well, what a beautiful day it was yesterday. So there you go. Get out there and enjoy it. K7PJC.
0: Thank you, Phil. Next is Doug, K7PR. Well, Doug's out in Newport cheering our team on, so I hope that they've had good results. Next is Dave, KD7PWB. And nothing heard from Dave, so it's my turn. This is KE7QZB, Pam, Power Vessel Summation, and Summation and Continuum, and I am in Beaux-Arts where it is 59 degrees. We do have cloudy skies also, but my weather guests are saying it's supposed to be totally sunny today, starting around 9 or 10 o'clock, so looking forward to that because yesterday was a beautiful day. And actually yesterday, I'll call this my critter report because I got together with a bunch of my sorority sisters from the University of Washington in the early 70s, and we just had a great time catching up with each other and so on. So that was a fun gaggle of people that got together yesterday. So this is KE7QZB. Next is Commodore Roger, KK7RDW.
10: Good morning, Pam, and good morning to the net. This is KK7RDW, Roger, with the sailboat. Kathy, sitting here on the western edge of Magnolia. Over here, it's, well, just like you, it's 59 degrees, and just like most everybody else, it's clouded almost entirely over, and I'm looking for Phil's blue sky down there, and I don't see it. So, well, but it's got to be there. But in any event, we know it's up there somewhere. The barometer's at 30.24. My little gate says we had 200 of an inch of precipitation, but I think it lost its mind because the decks looked very dry, and I can't imagine we had anything last night, but who knows, maybe a little bit did happen. And let's see, anything else? Breeze. It's about 4 knots out of the west, and no critters that I can recall in the last little while, so that's all I have for Friday morning. This is KK7RDW.
0: Thank you, Roger. Let's go to Admiral Bob, KK7RGM.
11: Good morning, Commodore Professor Pam, and Annette, and all the ships at sea. This is Bob here, KK7RGM, Motor Vessel of Neon, and we are Marine Mobile. And where are we today? Well, thank you for asking. Our QTH is Oro Bay on Anderson Island. That is almost about as far south as you can go in the Salish Sea, but almost pretty far south. We're at the TYC outstation. Lots of room at the inn. And what's the weather like here? Well, thank you for asking. It's partly cloudy, mostly cloudy, but definitely blue. Supposed to get sunny and clear today. We have 57 degrees. We're anticipating a high of 73. We have a wind of, about 5 miles out of the south. Of course, here in Oro Bay, it's basically a mill pond or a ripply ripple, nothing more than that. The barometer here is 3016 and rising. Critters, we have very persistent seals here that have to be shooed off the docks regularly because otherwise they leave their calling cards and they are rather odoriferous. And in the shipping news, like I say, if you're a TYC member, or for that matter, I'm looking over at the Bremerton Yacht Club outstation next door, there's gobs of room at the inn. So that's all the news that's fit to print. So this is Bob here, the big sound in the big town. KK7RGM, back to you, Commodore Professor Pam, and the net. 7-3s, everybody.
0: Thank you, Bob. Next is Brian, KF7RSJ. Okay, let's go to Dan. First Dan, KB7RYY.
12: Good morning, here's Dan, KB7RYY in South Bellevue, 56 degrees, 31.7 barometers on its way up. I've been busy preparing some salmon for smoking later today. I haven't done it for a while. It took some review to figure out what to do next. The wind, southwest, pretty strong, like 8 knots, gust 12 on top of the hill. All the branches are moving up here, and the clouds moved in. So I'm not out walking. Maybe later. Let's see. What else? Critters? None seen yet. I'll keep an eye out. Back to you, KB7RYY.
0: Thank you, Dan. Okay, let's go to Susan, N7SJS.
13: Morning, Pam. Morning, everyone on the net. Susan, SJS. K7SJS. In Broadview, it is pretty cloudy, really cloudy. Not much of a breeze. The fishing fleet has stayed home today, and although I counted way over 150 boats yesterday, I guess they can't be out today. But it's not too cold, 59 degrees, and 10-20 on the bar. It's nice to see Vic at the Long Live the Kings presentation yesterday at members' lunch at the club, and it's just nice being back in Seattle, where the weather has been so beautiful. No critter reports that I've seen. So that's it. Good morning, everyone, and 7SJS.
0: Thank you, Susan. Okay, let's try our second Dan, KJ7TNA. Well, let's go to Monroe and check with Derek, AF7UXO. No, I see he's only on the weekends. So let's go to Dan, WM7W.
14: Good morning, Sam, and to the net, WM7W, Silverdale. We're 54 degrees here, and weather pretty much like everyone sees. Cloudy, I don't see the blue strip that we heard about, but I'm ready for it. Anyway, the decks were damp this morning just from humidity, and yesterday Carlos WA70R was over, and we moved a bunch of really heavy stuff from point A to point B. So appreciate that. WM7W.
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15: Good morning, Pam. Good morning, all. Thanks for taking the net today, Pam. It's Friday, September 18th, and we have 60 degrees outside. We have a few ducks here looking for breakfast, and our barometer has come up about a few millibars. We're reading 30.18 now, inches of mercury. It's all good. Quiet day. We like it now. KG7WMK 73.
0: Thank you, Pat. So let's check with Keith, KG7CNU.
16: KG7CNU, Keith, in Lake Washington. It's a dreary day right now. Hope it gets better. KG7CNU, 73 to everybody. Back to that.
0: Thank you, Keith. And before we go to our next Dan, this is KE7QZB, First Station Identification. Okay, now it's time for our fourth Dan, K9WRP. Well, no Dan today, so we'll go to Rod, KI7ZI.
17: Good morning, Pam, and to the net. This is KI7ZI, Rod here in Shelter Bay, Laconer. Motor vessel is Lady Lynn, And we had a beautiful morning going until about 15 minutes ago, and the marine layer from Bob, I guess, got here, and now it looks foggy, but it was a beautiful day. I could see Mount Baker very clearly, and anyway, I think visibility now is a little over a mile. It's currently 55 degrees. Barometer's rising. It's at 30.14 inches of mercury. We had a maximum yesterday of 72 degrees. It was a perfect day. Right now, we've got 6 miles an hour wind out of the south-southeast, which is probably what brought in this marine layer, now that I'm looking at the gauges here. And Henry the Heron is, or was, sitting on the bow of the Lady Lynn. So, thank you for doing the net, KI7ZI.
0: Thank you, Rod, and I'm glad Henry is back. Okay, let's go to Steve, WA6DFJ. Well, nothing heard. That is the end of our formal roll call. Are there any late or missed?
18: Kilo Foxtrot 7, Alpha Zulu Victor.
0: Go ahead, Alec.
18: Thank you. Yeah, I missed earlier, obviously. I've got my base station radio set up on my Manpack, and this morning I wasn't receiving. Just getting a lot of static. I don't know if that's the weather or what caused that, because otherwise, last night it worked fine. I actually checked into the 9 p.m. net using that Manpack. But anyways, that's what we're here to talk about. We're here for the weather. I guess this is Alex, Kilo Foxtrot 7, off of Zulu Victor. I am located in Tacoma, 1 mile south-southwest of the Sea of Austin waterway. And currently, it is 52 degrees. Our barometer is also on its way up. We're currently at 1,022 millibars. The wind, I would say, is probably about 5 knots. I don't have a computer on, so I haven't looked at the actual report there. It is completely overcast. I suspect it is probably marine layer, because last I did look at the satellite, it was very clear. We have received no precipitation in the last 24 hours. However, yesterday, or I should say last night, was another very dewy night. Everything outside is covered with stuff. So it kind of did rain, but it's definitely just dew. All the windows on cars and stuff are opaque again this morning. And as far as critters go, I'm starting to see these squirrels again earlier in the morning, so I don't know. I guess in the summer they get up late. I don't blame them. Anyway, thanks for running the net, and hopefully everybody has a fantastic day. Probably won't be checking in the next couple days. Just depends on radio signal and cell signal where I'm headed. We're headed out to Hama Hama Cabin, which is just right across on the peninsula, basically due west of Seattle. Anyway, thanks again, and everybody have a good day. This is KF7AZB.
0: Thank you, Alec, and you have a good weekend. Are there any other later myths, or are there any visitors?
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0: Oh, good, Dan. Go ahead.
19: Yeah, I'm sorry I'm late. I got a phone call just as I was getting ready to check in. K9WRP, Dan, Trawler Northern Rose, which is back at the Cape, but I'm mobile over in Bellingham, and flying back over to Seattle here probably around 11 o'clock, and it's beautiful here. I understand it's fog south of here, but bright sunshine, and one thing I did notice around Bellingham is the leaves are showing a lot more color here than they are on the island. Some of them on the island are starting to turn to their autumn colors, but here over on the mainland, it's a lot more evidence of brightly colored leaves. So that's kind of nice to see. It's sad that summer's coming to an end, but at least we get some good colors. So that's about it from here. Pam, thank you for taking the net, and 73 is all. K9WRP, mobile, clear.
0: Thank you, Dan. I'm glad you were able to check in today. Okay, are there any other late or missed or visitors?
20: KK7 Yankee X-ray Victor Kim.
0: KK7 Yankee X-ray Victor, go ahead.
20: Yeah, Yeah, hi, Pam. This is Tim, KK7, Yankee X-Ray Victor. Excuse me, up in Snohomish this morning. Weather up here is a currently a comfortable 52, very high overcast. Hopefully it's all going to clear, as everyone else has echoed. Critter report currently staring at three squirrels who are on the bird feeders. I guess we'll have to go out and chase them off. Otherwise, looks like it's going to be a good Friday. Back to you, Pam, in the net. This is Tim, KK7, and KX3 Victor.
0: Thank you for checking in, Tim. Okay, any more visitors for the net? Okay, how about comments, contacts, visitors, or later missed? Well, nothing heard. This is KE7QZB. Pam closing the Puget Sound Borders net, and the time is 8:14. Thank you to the users of the PSRG, and I will be standing by. 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

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Please stand by for the net.

0: Well, look at that. It's 9 o'clock. That must mean it's time for the 9 o'clock news, held every 9 a.m. and 9 p.m. here on the Puget Sound with Meter Group's Best Sound in Puget Sound. I'm Ron in R7O. I'm going to be your net host today, and this is an open net. If you're a licensed ham, you're welcome to join. Even if it's your very first time, go ahead and use that push to talk. Chime on in. We'd love to hear from you. It's also a social net. You can talk about whatever you'd like to talk about, really. And also, it's a directed net. That means all traffic is going to go through me. I'll be making lists, and I'll come back and pull you out one by one. I just ask, please, don't tailgate. Don't tailgate. But let me acknowledge each operator as they come. We'll keep it neat and orderly. And there you go. Keep your transmission under 3 minutes. That keeps you from getting eaten by the timeout alligator. And be sure to end with your call sign, which lets me know you're done and satisfies the FCC. Let's start the first round of the 9 o'clock net here on this Friday morning with low-power mobile or I.O. stations. 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
0: That's three stations. Let's start with BMY first. Full call time, please.
2: Yeah, call here is Kilo Bravo 8, Bravo Mike Yankee, KBA BMY. Mark me in and out. Good morning, Ron.
0: Good morning. Hey, thanks for chiming in. I should have recognized that call sign. Whatever. All right, and then there was a V station from Canada. What's your full call sign, please?
1: This is Victor Echo 4, Yankee Lima, Rosie from Winnipeg, Manitoba, in and out. Good morning.
0: I don't think I've had anybody call from Winnipeg. That's cool. All right. Thanks, Rosie. Thanks for popping in. Have a beautiful day. Was there a third station in that mix? Come now. All right. Any other low-power mobile or I.O. stations? Come now.
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0: Michael's in and out today. Okay. All right. We'll take that. Thanks for popping in, sir. Have a beautiful day. Any other low-power mobile or I.O. stations? Come now.
4: 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Tree with I.O. Good morning.
0: Hello, Tree. Haven't heard from you in a few weeks. Thanks for chiming in, though. Got your I.O. Have a beautiful day. Anyone else? Low-power mobile I.O. Come now.
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0: All right, that was two stations. Graham, KM7GSG, I got your I.O. 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One more time.
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5: And the back of the net, Mark 7 Uniform Echo Oscar, hope you have a great day, 73.
0: I got two stations. I'm sorry, the one station you're trying to fight your way in and everybody else is beating you here, but I did get VO1 UKZ, Daryl out there. Thank you for chiming in from the Rock this morning. Station ending, Echo Oscar. Full name and call, please.
5: It's Mike 7 Uniform Echo Oscar. That's Mexico 7 Uniform Echo Oscar. My name's Matt. I'm stationed in the UK. Hope you have a great day, 73 to all. Mike 7 Uniform Echo Oscar, hand it back to me.
0: Hey, thanks there, Mark. I know you were trying several times there to get in. Yeah, but we got you that time. I got M7UEO from the UK. Good afternoon to you, I will say. How about that? Thanks for chiming in. Have yourself a good one. Any other low-power mobile or I.O. stations come now? All right, let's open it up to anyone from anywhere. If you'd like to join the 9 o'clock net. Come now. Name and call.
1: 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And good morning to you.
0: Hey, Sean, it's a pile of IOs this morning. Somebody doesn't check in with an N, it's going to be a very short nap. But thanks, Sean, for jumping in. Appreciate it. Anyone else? Name and call. KG7FWB. Bill's now on the list. Anyone else? Name and call.
8: Kilo Delta 7, Papa Whiskey Bravo Dave.
0: Dave's now on the list. Anyone else? Name and call. It's going to be a list of two for the ends here, but I just want to say we got Rosie, we got KBABMY, and Michael, and Tree, and Graham, and Daryl, and Mark, and Sean. We're all IOs. It's the biggest pile of IOs I've had in a while. So, Bill, how about you be an N, and we'll find out how things are going on with KG7FWB.
9: I thought I'd save the day, Ron. And besides that, we're both pilots, right? Or at least I was. I wondered, I think I wrote it down someplace that I sent you a picture of my old license or something. I forget, getting old. Anyway, music night is tomorrow night. Yesterday, I did really good. I won about 70% of the games with Lisa there and two others. And, yeah, not sure what else I'm going to do for the rest of the day, but I thought I would join in, say hi, and now I'll take my leave, KG7FWB.
0: Well, indeed, you did save the day. How about that? Thanks for keeping it rolling. Shortest net I've ever done is 11 minutes. And now we're 8 minutes in. Depending on how long Dave goes, it could still be a very short night. Thanks, Bill. Dave's up next. KD7BWB, hello.
10: Good morning, Ron, and everyone on the net. I thought I'd join Bill there and help save the day for you. And yeah, I can ramble on for a good 3 minutes, no problem. But I won't. I hope not. Any rate, well, it is my birthday today, so we had all these wonderful plans for the weekend, but I'm going to be spending most of them playing right around the varying doctor's appointments, so not a great deal. I've got two vampire visits today and an MRI tomorrow, and so, well, my whole birthday weekend just kind of got blown out of the water. Oh, well. But in the meantime, we'll play some bocce tonight and probably go out to dinner and that kind of thing. Don't know where we're going to go yet, but we'll see how things work out, as the saying goes. And let's see. Other than that, we got a beautiful day. Going to be up in the low mid-70s. We got sunshine and just a nice day out there. We got one cat out on the catio, one cat in the window, and yeah, you know how the station managers are. And let's see what else is going on that I can babble about to push the time back a little bit. Now, you'll get lots more check-ins, I'm sure. It is Friday. And, yeah, of course, you know, Bill and I are both waiting for your flying report. So, yeah, what can I say? 73s, thanks so much for doing the net. And we will catch you later. KD7, Papa Whiskey Bravo Dave, the High Desert Pirate Radio.
0: Hey, Dave, did I mention my Tucson flight last week?
10: You mentioned something about it, but not a lot of detail. Go ahead with it.
0: Oh, no, that was just, I should look up the date on that, and then I can be sure. But, yeah, I flew to Tucson on a night flight, but I think I might have mentioned that before. I'm just checking the date here in my, I'm going back in my pictures is what I do to go see when the night flight. It was on September 7th. Which was, oh yeah, that was more than a week ago. I probably already mentioned it. I will not mention it again. About flying into the Class C airspace at night was super cool. They direct you in. No, I did meet up with my CFI last night for a silly thing. For those who've done flying, you know you got to do weight and balance for your airplane, right? It's one of the prerequisites before you go up. pilots use called ForeFlight, which is on the iPad, and you can fly with it in the air and shows you where the other planes are and some other cool stuff. But it's also supposed to be able to do weight and balance calculations for you. And you program in a set of parameters and, you know, about the empty weight and some other things about center of gravity and that kind of stuff in the plane. And then you can poke in your pilot, your co-pilot, your back seat, and you know, the baggage compartment. You can poke in all the weights of the things in those areas, and a little graph pops up and it shows you right away, you know, where you sit on the old chart of weight and balance calculations. And anyway, I could not get my iPad to do it correctly last night. or the last few days I've been trying in vain, but I saw that my CFI was flying with another student and he was going to be at the airport. And I texted him real quick yesterday after, can I just pop by after your flight there? I just want to, you know. So anyway, last night, yes, I went to the airport, which is close to my house anyway, and I went to the airport and we sat down and worked over some iPad stuff. And then I entered in two more planes into the calculations and configurations, and I got it to go correctly. At least it looks correct, so we'll have them double check that. I know it's a silly thing to be talking about on the net, but on the net, it's a social net, and you can talk about whatever you'd like to talk about. So sometimes it gets wacky, but I know that when you sprawl out weight and balance on a piece of paper, it's kind of, I don't want to say tedious, it's just a lot of numbers and multiplying and dividing and stuff like that. It's just like, you know, but when, you know, the ability to poke it into the iPad's real cool. So, and that's not really a flight report, but it's what I got, Dave. Sorry. So, anyway, all right, let's see. Bottom of the list, I'm Ron, NR70, and this is the 9 o'clock net. Let's see if anybody would like to chime in from the Internet. On the Internet, it's hard to get in. I know it. And so here's what we do. On that one, I'm just going to allow lots of space to go by. I'm going to listen for names and call signs, all right? Again, if you think you can get your call sign in there, you hear a dead space, just get your name and call sign in there, and I'll jot them all down. We'll see what we get at the end again. I'm allowing lots of space to go by for the Echolink or All-Star round. If that's you, by Internet, come now with your name and call.
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0: that's a pretty good internet list there. I got Eric, I got Jim, I got Greg, KK7RJZ, and Jeff's on the list too. That's pretty good. Let's run back up top, see what Eric has going on first. K6IT, good morning.
1: Good morning, this is K6IT. Well, I'm just practicing like crazy. Most of you might know I'm a bass player. I'm doing my first substitute gig. Never played with a band that wasn't my band. But a friend's band, their bass player gets busy with his work quite often, so they invited me to audition, and I passed to become their substitute bass player. So needless to say, this weekend is my first substitute gig, and it's all nerve-wracking. I mean, I've practiced, at least 20 hours this week towards it, but we only had, like, one rehearsal, and we only played partial songs because there were so many songs to go through, so I'm truly, truly going to be performing as a stand-in without benefit of much rehearsal stuff. That's quite different to me because my other two bands rehearse everything to death right before a gig. So, I think it'll be enjoyable. I really, really like their songs. So we'll see how it goes. But I am excited and nervous at the same time. That's about it for me. You know, it's one of those things where, you know, and the equipment I got to bring, you know, I have to bring the backup amp. If I don't bring the backup amp, the main rig will surely fail. But if I bring the backup, the main rig will work fine. You know how that goes. Anyway, that's about it for me. Thank you for letting me ramble on, which is a great Led Zeppelin song, by the way. This is K6IT.
0: Yeah, here's the funny thing. Have you ever heard of Bandmix.com? Bandmix.com is a way for you to connect with local musicians, and I get no pecuniary interest for mentioning them, but if people that want a gig or people that just want to play for fun and, you know, you list out what you do and all your capabilities on there and other people can look at your profile and you can look at theirs and see if there's a good match. People can contact you with it. Anyway, I'm just throwing that out there because I got contacted by someone just recently, a couple days ago, to play in a band that plays 90s tunes, and that is straight up my alley. It's exactly what I want to play. However, everybody's heard I'm working on the piloting thing, and I just don't have the time. For, if you include study, I can't add practicing or gigging in there. But I did email the guy back about it, saying I could play keyboard and stuff like that. And the most important thing, please, please have fun. I mean, you might play a few flub notes or whatever here and there, but good grief, go out and do it with a smile on your face and go woo-hoo. Woo-hoo! All right. And more power to you there, Eric. Go get him. All right, Jim's been waiting. Thanks, K7PDZ. Hello.
2: Hey, good morning there, Ron. There we go. I didn't hear the courtesy tone come back through, but I did that time. Anyway, good morning. We got 61 beautiful degrees here at Deer Lake. The sun is out. It's going to be a beautiful day. It's supposed to be, like Dave said, about in the high 70s today here. So yesterday we had the monthly Cabarro luncheon and met some of the went and had lunch with a bunch of the hams from here in the Spokane area. And today Jane and I are going to go to Coeur d'Alene. The boat is out of the water, so the summer's officially over. We haven't had friends this year that have never been to Coeur d'Alene, so we haven't had an excuse to go this summer, so we're just going for the fun of going there. We're going to play tourist. There's a big sporting goods store there called Black Sheep, and I think they've taken over a whole mall. I can't believe that part of it, but so we're going to go check it out. They're direct in-your-face competition to Cabela's. which is in Post Falls, Idaho. So this will be kind of fun to see. And then there's a funky furniture store there that does cabin-like cabin stuff. You know, a lot of wood furniture and stuff like that. So we want to check that out too and see if we can get any ideas there. So that's going to be our thing today. We're going to go play tourists in Coeur d'Alene. Back to you, Rod Seventies, everybody. This is Jim and Jane at Deer Lake, K7, BDZ.
0: I love Coeur d'Alene. That is a great town. And let me throw this at you, for which I get no pecuniary interest, but I do know the owners of Rock Fire Pizza, which is right there in the downtown area. And they make some great, they have a, what do you call it? I want to say a stone oven. That's not right. You know what I mean. Anyway, but it's really good. Maybe you want to go by Rock and get food. That would be great. And so, and there we go. Let's see. Thanks, Jim, for that. And it sounds like fun. That's good. Fun. And sorry, summer's over. Some places, summer's not over. All right. Greg, thanks for waiting. I'm Ron in R7O, and you are N7BLX.
3: Hey, good morning, Ron. Thanks for the fine report. I think I talked about last week about your most recent flight. And I guess my weight might be showing a little bit here. My wind balances are all still done with a Hensel & Baker. So that's how I learned it, and that's how I still do it today, is the Hensel & Baker. Even all the wooden maps in the cockpit, you know, all the glass cockpits, hold on, situated in care, all the other stuff I'm good with. But the weight balance, I'm still eking it out on pencil and paper, so I don't know. That's the way it goes. But I'm getting off my line, and I hope it goes well. And congrats. Did you say it was your birthday? My anniversary yesterday, so we're kind of out celebrating our anniversary and whatnot. But, yep, enjoy today. Hope you have a great weekend. Hope you have a great weekend. 7-3 to everybody out there, and back to you, Ron. 7-VLX, and back to you.
0: I don't know where your location is, but I got to tell you, you dropped the repeater 4 times. And the audio was quite choppy, but we did get that you work out your weight and balance on pen and paper. Good for you. It's all right. But, yeah, and so much, even my, you know, that whole using 4Flight, the iPad, it is fairly new. And even Mike CFI, who's 23 years old, but he's got 1,200 hours, and he's been flying for 5 years. He had to pass all his stuff totally on paper with no, when I put it that way, my CFI learned on paper, then that makes it tells you that, you know, flying with an iPad is only recent. but I like having it in the cockpit, especially for traffic. You know, you got the sky sensor thing that you connect to in the plane, and you can leave it up. It sits on my yoke, so it's right in front of me. And when I look, it glance down, I can see it. I can see the map with all the other planes on it, provided they have ADS-B. You know, if you're flying without ASB, I can't see it. So still, see and avoid is what they say all the time. So keep the eyes out the window and life is good. Anyway, thanks, Greg, for that. Next up on the list, I think I got the call sign wrong. You're going to have to correct me, but I'm going to give it my best shot. You ready? KK7RJZ, go ahead.
4: It's so funny. Every time that I check in, it's the same thing. I don't know what it is with my pronunciation. But, yeah, it has been a long time since I've checked into your net. This is Rebecca, Kilo Kilo 7, India, Juliet, Zulu, KK7IJZ. Good morning, Ron. Thank you so much for hosting the net. And hello to everybody out there listening. Yeah, I just dropped my nephew off at school, and I was...

0: Young. Yeah. Well, have a good day, Ron. Thanks again for hosting the net. And 7-3, everybody, KK7IJZ.
1: Yeah, I haven't had breakfast yet, so literally everything sounds good. How about that? And on your QRZ page, you have a Caddo there. I have five station managers, and one of them looks just like that. Looks just like I have a, and we call him Red. Yeah, he's, you know, red and white, mostly red, but anyway. And currently, Brooks, come here, buddy. Brooks is the other station manager that's in here watching the radio and expecting more pets than I can give him. So, anyway, thanks for chiming in, Rebecca. Have a beautiful day. All right, that and clean up on the internet round here. We got Jeff. Hello and good morning, AB6MB.
2: Good morning, Ron, and thank you for doing the net. Yeah, here in the San Francisco Bay Area, it's overcast, and I think we're supposed to get up to about 72 today, so really cool day. No squirrels on the patio yet, but they'll definitely be around and eat their fair share. Just good to hear everybody out there, and I'm looking at right now the... Actually, I don't have a weather station up for Seattle at the moment, so I don't know what... Everybody out there, have a great day. AB6MB.
1: I think we can have a great day, sir. I think we will. Thanks for checking in from the Bay Area. It's kind of... It's not really overcast in Seattle right now. It's, high broken clouds, I would say, or mid-level broken clouds, so kind of the same. It's only 57 degrees in Seattle, though. You're probably a little warmer than that in the Bay Area, so anyway. All right, have yourself a good day, Jeff. That's the bottom of the list. I'm Ron, NR70, and this is the 9 o'clock net, and now we're starting a brand new round. If you'd like to join, I need your name and call.
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1: 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I'll see if anybody else would like to join. 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
4: This is John, Kilo 9, Juliet Echo Bravo, on pretty cloudy Camino Island with an in and out. Happy Friday, go Hawks!
1: Go Hawks. I'm going to the game on Sunday. It's going to be great. Going to be real good. Woohoo! Let's see. Anyone else? The name and call, please.
5: November 7, going without gas.
1: Right, Steve's on the list. Anyone else? Name and call. And Shelby, I hope I got the call sign right. I'll throw it back at you, and you can correct me if you're wrong. I got Kilo Mike 7, Hotel Victor Nancy. Is that correct? Over.
3: Negative. This is Corey on Bainbridge Island, Kilo Mike 7, Hotel November Victor.
1: Oh, go ahead, Corey. It's your turn. Take it.
3: Hey guys, sorry about that. Second time on the net, very new licensed technician class operator. Just waiting to go into work here on Bainbridge Island, waiting to catch the ferry into the city. It's my Monday, so we'll see how the week goes. Really, nothing else to report. Thanks for letting me be on here. KM7HND.
1: You know, we hope you chime in all the time. I spent a lot of time on Bainbridge, especially as a teenager. I won't go into all the details. My mom's best friend lived there, and she had a daughter of my age, and she's like a sister. And in the summers, I'm not kidding, I would go over every day. My mom lived on the Seattle side, and she would drop me off at the ferry dock, and I would hop on the ferry and ride over and spend the day, and she would pick up her friend, because they both worked at the same spot. And they would continue driving to work in Rainier Valley. And so that was the routine. The summer routine is just hop the ferry every single day. So anyway, thanks, Corey, for chiming in. Welcome to the ham community. You got 39 lookups on QRZ. We need to

0: that up as people check in and say hi to you there, Sump Pop. You're welcome, of course, every 9 o'clock a.m., 9 o'clock p.m. That's where we hang out here and the new net with Jack. So there you go. Thanks, Corey. Have a beautiful day. John was an IOK9JED, and that brings us to Steve. Hello, N7GWG.
1: I hope I can pull this off. I've got the dog in one hand, my coffee mug in one hand, and my push to talk in one hand. And that doesn't work out very well, does it? I hope he doesn't pull on the leash and spill the coffee. Yeah, it's a cloudy day, but I don't mind it cool, and it's going to get sunnier this afternoon, and we just delivered Donna's little Ford C-Max hybrid down to West Schwab. It's only about 2 or 3 miles from here for a couple of tires. And I had negotiated to, with the guy on the phone. Let's stick with the 379. You know, she didn't drive many miles, and she's easy on the car. And we just spent $700 or $800 on my car less than a month ago. And so anyway, she walks in there and starts talking with the guy, and he says, "Well, you know, the cheap one." Maybe didn't use the word cheap, but the inexpensive ones are probably a little noisier on the freeway, you know. Oh, gosh. So anyway, the lady of the house got her way. That's a medium-priced tire, so, that'll be done this afternoon. We're going to Tacoma this afternoon for one of our good friends, Glenn. Inino is a rather famous Washington State artist, and we got a big show going on, and so we're going to drive down there and partake of that. Back to Nick. Thanks for doing it there, and good going on. N7GWG.
0: The Hawks don't beat the Cardinals, I'll be super surprised. Even on the backup quarterback. I think probably good. Dave, KI7JKA, is going to be joining me when we go there. He's traveling by from out of town, and we're going to pop over, and we're actually going to watch the game. Got friends that do the pregame in the parking lot as well, so we're going to go there and play some cornhole and maybe eat some grub and hamburgers and something, and blam, head over and watch the Hawks beat up on the Cardinals. How about that? It's a bird fight. When you think of it that way. Thanks, Steve, for driving in. Have a beautiful day. Anyone else want to join the 9 o'clock net? It's a brand new round. All I need is your name and call.
2: 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Good morning. From Romeo Hotel with a mobile IO, I guess.
0: I got two stations in there. Rich won the battle, so the station ending RH, you want to give me your name and call one more time?
2: It's November 7, Uniform Romeo Hotel with a mobile IO.
0: I should have recognized that call sign, N7UA. Thank you. Got your mobile IO. You're sounding great wherever you're mobiling, so put an X on that spot and drive to it every single time. All right, let's see. Anyone else want to join this round? Name and call, please. That means, Rich, you're a list of one in. It's you, man. K3OE.
3: Good morning, Ronald. Well, I always love it when I get a station manager report. You know, that's kind of why I listen to the net. And anyway, every day I kind of check this National Day website, and boy, there's a bunch of them today, but the one I really like is it's National Cheeseburger Day, so I don't know, I might have to go out and look for a good cheeseburger. I don't know, you got any suggestions? Back to you, K3OE.
0: Well, I have some suggestions, but I don't know if that's going to fly. Are you in Florida now, or are you back in the Puget Sound?
3: Oh, I'm still hanging over here to West Seattle for a while yet. Back to you, K3OE.
0: Unfortunately, I'm not terribly familiar with West Seattle local digs, so, I don't have a suggestion. You know what they need? They need a Dick's Drive-In in West Seattle. That's what they need. My out-of-town friends, I tell them, we got to go by Dick's. The funny thing is, I tell them, it's an institution in the Northwest. You have to go by Dick's. And they go, are their burgers great? And I go, not really, but they're unique, and it's a Seattle thing, so you got to do it. So, I don't know. Dick's burgers are good. I'll eat them over and over again. Their appealing factor, of course, was that they used to be cheap. And I think they're still cheap compared to other chains and stuff, but anyway. You go in and get a couple specials now, and that's a satiating meal. I love it. So anyway, thanks, Rich, for the National Cheeseburger. Now, I'm working at the old Costco, of course, today at 12:15, and I have several culinary options in my little parking lot with my Costco there. I might have to hit one of them up for Cheeseburger Day. So there you go. Let's see. That's the bottom of that list, the short list. If you would like to join, it's a brand new round. Name and call, please.
4: K9,
0: Brooks. All right, that was a fine double. Brooks won that battle. Anyone else? Who was behind Brooks? Who was that?
5: N7DLX. Greg, with a recheck run, real quick.
0: Oh, your audio is way better there. I'm going to put you at the top of the list. Let's see if we can get a few more people. Anyone else want to join? Name and call.
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0: Hey, thanks. It's kind of noisy in your environment, but we got the call sign there. Thanks for your IO, and have a super day. Anyone else? Name and call. Order, because Greg actually sounds good now. M7VLX, recheck, go ahead.
5: Hey Ron, this is Greg one more time. Just wanted to, I know it was a little bit choppy earlier, the Wi-Fi I think was bad, this is a better connection, but just wanted to say hello, thanks for the flying report, and I think you said it was your birthday, so happy birthday, and our anniversary was yesterday, so we're celebrating our anniversary, my wife and I, Chris, so we're out celebrating our anniversary and doing that. And I haven't flown this week, but my best to you and all your flying, and I hope you and the instructor are able to get out there and get it all knocked out. But, hey, have a super weekend, Ron. Take care, 7-3 to everybody, and have a great weekend. And have fun at the game.
0: Hey, dude, how many years is it?
5: 27. The big 27.
0: Right on. It's actually not my birthday. It's Dave, Pirate Radio Dave, KD7PWB. It's his birthday, which he's celebrating by going to doctor's appointments and junk. That's, yeah, I don't know. Although he's going to play bocce. He can have a bocce birthday. That's fine and dandy. And congrats on your anniversary, yeah. There we go. Yeah, I have, I actually, last night after I met up with my CFI to talk about weight and balance stuff on the iPad. The chief CFI for the club was landing, and it was at night. And I heard him on the radio, and so I'm going to go out and say hi. So I went out and talked to him because he's the guy I'm going to have to check out with before I get to do my solo cross country. So I just, you know, checked in with him. He was actually flying left seat with a guy who's training to be a CFI in the right seat, and they were doing an RNAV approach or whatever and stuff, so it's fascinating stuff to me anyway, probably boring everybody on the net right now who's tuned away, so not trying to do that, but Brooks has been waiting patiently, thank you, and I'm sorry Brooks, I do have a cat named Brooks who came in and gave me lots of attention. Brooks is actually my station manager who usually stays with me the most for the 9 o'clock net, but currently not in the room, but he usually curls up, there's a, this is the guest bedroom, and they can paint the picture. The radio's in the corner, and the bed's right next to it. And Brooks usually comes up and sits on the bed right next to me. So, anyway. Thanks for settling up next to me, Brooks. D9BDZ, good morning.
7: Well, good morning, Ron, and everyone on the net. This is Brooks, K9BDC, Human Brooks, not Feline Brooks. Mobile here on 405 South in Renton this morning. I am back in Washington. I flew out to Chicago on Tuesday night for the International Manufacturing and Technology Show, which was super cool. Oh my gosh, it was giant. Highlights, they had a giant Fanuc robot arm, which was about 25 feet tall, and it was moving around a brand new Corvette, just like flying it through the air the way a child would play with a toy airplane. It was very cool. I got some video of that. But I was there for work. I was able to meet up with a handful of my customers, several of my vendors, and see all kinds of cool new CNC machines and tooling stuff. I got back yesterday evening. Let me tell you, I had some terrible flight delays. My flight going out there and my flight coming home were both like 4 hours delayed. And so, yeah, I spent a lot of time at the airport just waiting. But anyway, glad to be back. I'm still kind of fighting this cold, but feeling much better today. Yeah, let me tell you, that was kind of rough with the travel and whatnot. But happy birthday over there to Pirate Dave. Glad to be back home. I'm going to finish up my work day here. I'm looking forward to the weekend. So, thanks for doing the net. 73 all, K9DDC.
0: Thank you, Human Brooks, for chiming in. With all the travel report, good heavens. You know, Louis C.K., a comedian, he talks about people complaining about travel. And he goes, you know, but, and then we had to sit on the tarmac for 40 minutes. And then he said, but then what came next? Did you fly through the air at 35,000 feet? You know, everybody, he said everybody all the time flying in the plane should just be going, whoa, whoa, you know, like this is the coolest thing ever, but most people sleep on the plane. Anyway, that's all I got. Thanks, Brooks, for chiming in, and glad you're back in Washington. Two thumbs up. All right, anyone else want to join the 9 o'clock net naming call, please?
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0: 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Anyone else? Naming call.
9: 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Victor Echo 3, Foxcat, Bravo X-ray. And in it, Mount Nicholson in Northern Ontario.
0: VE3FBX with an IL. Thank you for popping in from Ontario. Appreciate it. And have yourself a beautiful day. Anyone else want to join this list? Name and call, please. All right, Bill. List of one it is. M6NBN. Hello.
10: As usual, happy to you, Ron and Annette. Hello, Friday. Finished up with the Wild Bunch at the Chelan. Another good turnout today. And I think I'll go fuel up at Costco. Light day today. N6NBN.
0: I always fuel up at Costco. Wait a minute. I work there. Yeah. Since I'm there, might as well. And cheaper gas, but whatever. I get no pecuniary interest for even mentioning that. All right. Thanks, Bill. Have a beautiful day. Anyone else want to join the 9 o'clock net? Name and call, please.
11: JC1, TIU, Frank in Maple Valley, Kilo Charlie 1, pop into your uniform.
0: Hey, we're doing ones and twos anyway, Charlie. Go ahead and take it. KC1PIU, over to you.
11: Thank you much. I really don't have much to report. Just, just another day. I'm trying to find, come up with some new ideas on building an antenna. And I was wondering if you had any suggestions. Back to you, KC1PIU.
0: You know, that is a wide open question for which you'll get a bunch of different answers in hamland. I would just say, generally speaking, high higher is better. Speaking from someone who's in an HOA, and I have a stealth delta loop antenna that goes to the apex of my roof, which is approximately 22 feet high. And then that goes out to the corner of my property.
11: I have a single story house, and my roof design is not, doesn't accommodate antennas very well. I have presently
0: I'm a big believer in dipoles.
11: And I've built
0: totally out of the space.
11: Mag loop antennas.
0: Get a dipole.
11: And I built a
0: heavy. You can use a multi band like a G5RB, which is fine.
11: I've built
0: single band dipoles are just killer, though.
11: To come
0: and the
11: up
0: higher, the better.
11: New. At one point, I thought
0: my house in Kirkland, when I had that, I had a G5RB that was up.
11: But anyway, I just looking for new ideas.
0: Probably up a good 55 feet at the midpoint, and it did great. I could talk to Australia and New Zealand. I talked to Russia and China and Japan. And so you can see why I'm a big believer in that, but sadly that big dipole is in a box in the garage in my new location with an HOA that would never let me put up something so, well, they'd call it monstrosity, but I would say it's a thing of beauty. Charlie, we're doing ones and twos anyway. I'll just turn it back to you for comment. KC1PIU, go ahead.
11: Yeah, that's all I got for today. I just thought I came. I just thought I'd come in and turn on the radio and see who's out there, and that's all I got to report for the moment. So I'll send it back to you, and be clear. KC1PIU.
0: Yeah, I always have fun making an antenna. When you make an antenna, you know, and you put it together. And of course, you can have one that's store-bought, so to speak. I do have one of those. I have a Comet 250HD that, again, HOA. That thing is huge, by the way. On its own, it's 27 feet high. And I attach a couple of umbrella poles to it at the bottom. So it raises mine up. Pretty high up there, but I quickly run out and I stick it in an umbrella hole on my patio, and I will operate while I operate or whatever, and then afterwards I take it down, I throw it down beside the house. It does pretty good. Anyway, thanks. Have yourself a beautiful day. Let's see if anybody else would like to join the tail end of the 9 o'clock net. Name and call, please. Unique check-ins today, which is slightly above average. Thanks to you for chiming in, because without you, there wouldn't be much of a net. And thanks to the PSRG for providing the best sound in Puget Sound. And if you want to see what's about, please pop over to PSRG.org, and you can sign up to join the PSRG on the page there, which is free. Or you can always donate right there on the page, which is appreciated. And with that, I'm going to turn the repeater back to unmoderated use. This is Ron and R7O clear.
12: Unmoderated. You made me hungry just with the hamburger comment. Oh, by the way, that is a good place. Among some others that are good, but that one's definitely good. Mm. Although they need to get the strawberry one fixed for the milkshakes. But yeah, the hamburgers are delicious.
0: John, stand by just a second. I have a comment, but I gotta look something up real first.
12: Standing by.
0: I don't think so. I was looking up, of course, lots of people know that I host remotely from Chandler, Arizona. We have a burger, it is a chain, but it's not a huge chain or whatever, and it's called Seven Brothers. And it's seven brothers who lived in Hawaii, and now they bring a Hawaii-style burger to you know, where I live, which is in Arizona here. And there's one in my Costco parking lot. And so when Dave said, who was it, said it was Cheeseburger Day? No, that was Rich, said it's National Cheeseburger Day. I thought, I am going to run next to Seven Brothers today for my lunch. And they make a teriyaki burger that knocks it right out of the park. But and you can look them up at sevenbrothersburgers.com if anyone wants to see. But I looked to see just now if they're in Seattle, and it doesn't look like they're in Seattle. So, but they have locations in Hawaii. They have some in Utah. They
13: have some, where else, in a few in Arizona. So they're spread out a little bit or whatever. And if you ever get down this way, please check out Seven Brothers. Okay, enough. Sean, have a beautiful day in R7 Eau Claire.
14: Hold on, I'm still standing by, which is what I said I would do. I'm still here. Here goes to the answer.

0: Good afternoon. This is the Chat, KI7RMU. This is the Noon Net on the WW7PSR2 meter repeater operated by the Puget Sound Repeater Group here in Seattle, Washington. It's Friday, September 18th, 2026. This is a midday net to see who's out there listening and to see if any of you would like to let us know what's happening with you. If you'd like to give an I.O. or a report of up to 3 minutes, all I need is your name and call sign. So, come ahead now. Call sign and name, please.
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0: All right, Michael, I've got you. More stations. Whiskey Alpha 7 Alpha Delta. Michael, good afternoon. How are you on a Friday?
1: Whiskey Alpha 7 Alpha Delta, Michael here, Kirkland. Good afternoon to you, Jack. Sounds like I'll be your only ham. Hope not. Anyway, been painting down in here. It's a little cold today, so I've got the heater going with the door open to ventilate. I guess I don't think I'm going to paint anymore. Probably won't be able to mow the lawn either. It doesn't look like it's going to dry out. So anyway, besides that, everything's fine, Jack. So anyway, thanks for doing the net. Oh, I'm on my 991 today with the desk mic instead of the 2980 with the hand mic, so maybe I sound a little different. I'm not sure. Back to you, sir. Have a great net. Everybody be safe. Whiskey Alpha 7 Alpha Delta.
0: All right. Well, don't put the lawnmower away yet. It's going to get sunny this afternoon. That's what I read. I totally believe it, and you sound fantastic on the 991 Alpha. Nice job. Have a great Friday. Enjoy your weekend there, Michael. More stations, please, for the new net. Come ahead, call, sign, and name.
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0: All right, John, I've got you. I think I heard Jim right before you, but all I heard was K. Was that Jim, Deer Lake, K7PDZ?
2: Nope, that was K7WAV, Ben, in and out.
0: K7WAV with an IO. Thank you, Ben. Have a great weekend. Thank you for dropping by. All right, I've got Paul's Bo John on the list, KG7WOI Morrissey.
4: November, India 7 Lima, Jason.
0: Good afternoon, Jason. I've got you on the list. Anybody else? Let's go back to John and Paul's Bo, KG7WOI. Good afternoon, John.
3: Well, good afternoon, Jack. Good afternoon to Michael. Michael's sounding real good out here in Paul's Bo. Anyway, I was just curious how many you guys check in yesterday. There's quite an echo. Oh, my housekeeper's here. I got to pay her some money. I'll get back later. KZ7WOI.
0: All right, John. Have a great weekend. Well, for new net number 2500 yesterday, we had 68 check-ins with a couple of duplicate, a couple of rechecks in there. So it was pretty busy, but 68 and then 59 once you took all the rechecks out. So 59 unique operators, and we did the drawing, and we've got 10 lucky winners for door prizes. I'll be sending those out today and probably tomorrow as well to get all those done. So anyway, thank you everybody for playing. It was great to hear you yesterday there, John. Have a great one. NI7L, Jason dropped by yesterday, and here he is again on a Friday. Good afternoon, NI7L.
5: Good afternoon, Jack on the net. This is November India 7 Lima, Jason. If I stop by for 2500, might as well do 2501 to start off the second 2500. Anyway, yeah, we are, well, me and Pat are here. He's having some lunch. Pat, what are you eating? He's too busy eating right now. He's not going to talk. I spent about an hour earlier cleaning up the garage. We were slacking on cutting up cardboard boxes for recycling. I spent about an hour cutting boxes up to fit in the recycling can. And that's been my morning so far. Hopefully Marcia gets back in the next couple hours, and she can take it outside, because I don't feel like it anymore. Even though it's cool outside, I am sweating. Anyway, November India 7, Lima. Back to you, Jack. 7-3.
0: All right, Jason. Well, good luck, and hey, I hope you get it all cleaned up. Sounds like it's all cut up, stacked up, and ready to go, so good job. All right, well, you have a great afternoon, and Pat, you enjoy whatever the heck you're snacking on, maybe some lunch, but always good to hear from both of you, and say hi to Marcia. All right, let's continue on with the new net. If you'd like to join us, call sign and name.
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0: There's one of our lucky door prize winners. Hey, Bill, I've got you on the list. 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
6: Kilo Kilo 7 Zulu Echo Uniform, JD, IO.
0: JD, have a great weekend. Nice to hear from you, KK7ZEU. All right, more stations, please. Let's go to Bill, KG7FWB. Hi there, Bill. How are you?
7: Well, hi, Jack. KG7FWB. You know, our apartments here, because we're seniors, our doors are certain sizes. So is your the door, will it fit? Hi, hi. Anyway, just finished having a sandwich. And about an hour ago, we had our yearly recertification here at Seattle Housing. And not much else going on. Did good in Mahjong yesterday. Tomorrow night is music night. We have about 10 or 11 people that are showing up now, so that's kind of fun. Anyway, yeah, whatever it is, thanks. Or thanks to the wheel. KG7FWB.
0: All right, Bill. Yeah, I thought the animated bingo cage was a lot of fun. Anyway, yeah, we got the 10 lucky winners, and yeah, your mail slot is fine, or if your mail person can go inside the building and deliver to each individual box. For the people that live there, that's just fine. It's just a letter-sized envelope, so no big deal. All right. Well, it's a big deal, right? Because you're a winner, but you know what I mean. All right. Hey, Bill, great to hear you today. Enjoy music night, and I know you've got quite a crowd going. That's awesome. JD dropped by, KK7ZEU with his IO. Thank you very much. More stations, please, for the new net.
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0: All right, Roger, I've got you in Snohomish. And Robert, come back, please. I had you, I was think I was doubling with you. RYW, right, is your suffix.
9: All right, that's Kilo Kilo 7 Zulu Romeo Yankee, and I'm an IO today, Jack. Thank you.
0: That's right, it's a Zulu. Okay, great. All right, thank you, Robert. Always good to hear from you, my friend. I hope you have a great weekend. All right, and we have Roger on the list. 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
0: All right, Reynolds, I've got you on the list. Anybody else? Let's go back to Jonathan. Happy Friday there, Jonathan. W0XO.
12: And a happy Friday to you as well, Jack. W0XO Jonathan in Everett. I had to quickly hit the little button on the caulking gun because, you know, when you're caulking something and you are done with the bead, it just keeps coming out of there. It's one of those things where you just can't quite time it. Anyway, So, it's going to be a great day today, I can tell. We're going to do some painting today. And, you know, I wanted to mention this. I got an email from a thing. It's on my bucket list in life is to spend the night in a Forest Service fire tower. I am obsessed with doing that. I've never actually done that. I found one. I'll be darned, though. I can't say the name because I don't know it right off the top of my head. But there's one down in Washington, Central Washington. I know there's lots of them. And they take volunteers to do both fix-it stuff around there and also to just man or to person the tower to be in it. And it would just be so fun to operate QRP from one of those and do some CW contacts and VHF and whatever, and to just hang out up there and read. I don't know, it's just one of those things I have on my bucket list. You ever heard of that, Jack? Anyway, 73 to everybody on the PSRG. Jonathan, back to net, W0XO.
0: All right, yes, of course, I have heard of that, and I think that you can spend a night in ones that are not active fire lookouts as well. Isn't that right? And I think Pilchuck would qualify as one. I don't think that's an active fire lookout location. Back to you.
12: Well, Pilchuck, this is W0XO returning. Pilchuck is certainly close to where I am up here in Everett. Anyway, yeah, it's one of those things that I've always been interested in, and if there's any other operator who comes in on the net who knows any connections on that or any way to get involved in that, just for somebody who's a responsible adult, who can hang out up there and just say, hey, we need somebody up there, blah, blah, blah, Friday or whatever, and maybe go up there with Oscar or whatever and just hang out, read a book, anything. W0XO, back to net. Jack, have a great Friday. It was fun yesterday. A lot of packet loss, but it was certainly fun, and congratulations to all of us for 2,500 nets. Without us, there wouldn't be much of a net. All right, back to you, Jack.
0: Yeah, that's exactly right. Yeah, great participation every day, and I tell you, yesterday was really something else. What a milestone that was. And we've got 10 fortunate winners drawn randomly from the pool of 59 operators. So pretty cool, and congratulations to all of them. Well, have a great weekend, and if you find a fire lookout that you're going to be able to volunteer for, do let us know. Let's go talk to Roger in Snohomish. How are you this afternoon there, Roger? Go ahead.
13: Well, hello, Jack, everyone on the net. Yeah, I'm fine. Looking forward to Salmon Day starting tomorrow and Sunday. So we're going to fire that up about 9 a.m. tomorrow. And it's also our club's social for the fall. And so we're going to incorporate that into the Salmon Day's activities. So that should be entertaining. Been doing a lot of HF stuff lately, getting a lot of Route 66 calls. You probably know there's like two dozen of these places that come on different various channels, so I've been trying to catch most of those, so that's been enjoyable. And I realize I've got too much stuff. I bought two 40-gallon bins to try to organize all my radio stuff. That's going like, how many antennas does one guy need? So, anyway, so that's been keeping me all busy. So, anyway, that's what's up here. KE7, EHQ. Oh, by the way, I'm trying to get a new call sign because so many people have trouble with my call sign when I call on HF. So the new one I'm trying for is 87CZ. I thought maybe that would be easier to understand on the air, but we'll see. It's still in the FCC's hand. We'll see probably in a week or so whether I get that or not. Anyway, that's it for now from here. KE7, EHQ.
0: All right, well, good luck on the new Vanity call, and good luck on Salmon Run. Yeah, that's this weekend. And also, speaking of social, the Lake Washington Ham Club is holding their last Rain or Shine event for the season, 9 to 1:30 p.m. tomorrow in Big Fin Hill Park in Kirkland, for those interested in heading out there, and that ought to be a lot of fun. So there you go. All right, and good luck on the antenna storage and all the bins. Yeah, I just got rid of 6 bins. The 27-gallon variety with the yellow tops. Boy, I feel so good about that. More to go. Anyway, Roger, thank you for dropping by. Great to hear you. Let's go to Trondheim, Norway in just a moment. 14 minutes past the top of the hour, 12:14 p.m. I'm Jack, KI7, RMU 4, the PSRG Noon Net Reynolds, LA 5, VMA, LA 5, VMA, Trondheim, Norway. Hi, Reynolds.
11: This is Lima Alpha 5, Victor Mike Alpha. Good evening from Trondheim, Norway. Local time is 9:15 p.m. Friday evening, and for the moment I can hear the rain splashing down outside my kitchen window. It's been nice weather today with a little bit more higher temperature, and then sun shining a few hours today, but the weather report has given us what it has promised, and now it's raining, and I don't talk about just a few drops, but it's really splashing down. I thought for a moment it was something wrong out on the kitchen, but I found out it was raining, and that's the WX here. Otherwise, nothing much to tell. I have a few things to do. I'm trying to build the home studio. That's another project I have going on here. So I hope I will get what I need, audio cables and in-house this weekend, so I can finish that project. Otherwise, ham radio, I had I was talking with Victor Echo Station on Echolink, and I was also talking to Oscar Echo Station, so I tried to be a bit more QRV on Echolink, not only on the net, but also having QSOs with all the stations. So that's what's going on here. No plans for rest of the evening, so I enjoy listening to the net and to attend the net, as I always do, Jack. Microphone back to you. I wish you all a nice day and enjoy your weekend. This is LA 5, VMA 78.
0: All right. Hey, next time you check in, let us know what type of a home studio you're building. It could be an art studio. It could be all kinds of different things. So, yeah, I'm kind of curious to find out about that. But enjoy the rain. It looks like Trondheim, Norway, in for 1, 2, 3, 4, 5, 6 days straight of rain before it just goes back to cloudy next Friday. So, oh, boy. All right, well, we know all about that here in Seattle. Not raining currently, but it's going to come back with a vengeance, I'm sure. Have a good evening there. Thank you so much, Reynolds, for checking in from Norway. More stations for the new net. Come ahead, call, sign, and name.
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0: All right, Tim's on the list, who's next, please?
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0: Hey, good afternoon, John. Let's hold there. All right, let's go right back to Mike. Mike, N9GI, what is happening today?
17: Well, everything. Just got tail scale put on the computers. Got that all going. And I've been working on WindLink about getting it going. It's showing up on the organization now, so that's a big step forward. I heard, I checked in, I heard the guy talk about Route 66. and I used to live on Route 66 in Illinois, and I participated 1 year in a Route 66 contest. You had to get a one-by-one call, special one-by-one call. I don't even remember what mine was now to be able to participate in it, but it's been, oh wow, probably 14 years now since that happened. But anyway, I brought that back to mind when he mentioned Route 66 and 9GI. Back to you.
0: All right, well, thank you very much for checking in. Yeah, and that contest is quite a lively one, too. It goes for quite a while, or it's been going for quite a while, many years, so, yeah, that's great. All right, well, good luck with the computers, and, oh, man, I tell you, you are hip deep in it, aren't you? Hopefully you've got your hip waders on there, Mike. All right, well, you have an interesting weekend, and let's go talk to Gail, Kyle, Texas, K0ECK, and who knows, maybe Hank, WA0TAX, is nearby. Gail, it's been a while. How are you?
18: Yes, it has been a while, Jack. Every time I try and get in, I don't quite make it. Anyway, just want to jump in, say hello. Hope everybody has a great weekend. And, I don't know, let's see, we're not doing something, anything too exciting. That I can think of anyway, and but it's good to be here with everybody, and I think we got this radio, and what do you call this? I guess it's called a rescue or something. Anyway, it sounds really good. I'm really glad we have it, and back to you, Jack. K0ECK. Jack.
0: All right, Gail, we'll have, wait a minute, everybody, hold on a second. Hey, Gail, I saw your node light up. Were you trying to sign off, or were you trying to come back? All right, might have been inadvertent. All right, anyway, thank you, Gail. Have a great weekend, and hey, do say hi to Hank. KB9IQX, Amy, happy Friday to you.
19: Well, happy Friday to you, Jack, and to everybody else. And hello, and 33 to Gail there. Net controller extraordinaire over on the night crawlers and other places. See, I'm doing all right. I'm just having a nice little day. I'm rolling through the city. I got stuff to pick up. For Jonathan, I don't know about any volunteer opportunities at fire lookouts, but there are some really cool videos on Instagram of people who are actual fire lookouts for the fire season. And it's pretty cool. They post about, like, this is life at a fire lookout. You know, prepare for flies and other, you know, not exactly conveniences of modern living. But very interesting. So they pop up in my feed. I think maybe I follow some of them, and then, you know, the algorithm just shows me all of them. So anyway, go to Instagram, look up fire lookout video. There's a lot of cool stuff. It's a cool little operation. And of course, many of them also have, well, I think all of them have radios, so that you know, they can call into dispatch. So there you go. That's all I got, Jack. Just enjoying the day. Ooh, I see some blue holes through the cloud layer. So I think nice weather is coming. KB9IQX.
0: All right. Yeah, it's supposed to clear up this afternoon. It's supposed to be nice again. Oh, man, I can't wait for that. That's going to be great. So, Michael, like I say, don't put away the lawnmower just yet, all right? Well, Amy, have a great weekend. Thank you for dropping by today. Hope things are going well. Sure sounds like it. Let's go talk to Tim, KI7Z. Yeah, good afternoon, Tim.
20: Hello, Jack and everyone. Well, let's see. Here I am with my Kenwood CMD 750. I'm liking it pretty well. It's got a couple of niggles. For example, on the other radio I had, which is the D710, it takes 3 seconds from the time you press the power button until it's fully booted up and ready to upgrade. This one goes through a little more of a rigmarole, and it's 11 seconds from the time you hit the power button until it's done with the splash screen and all that stuff, and you can actually use it. So there's a couple of little teeny niggles like that, but overall, it's doing pretty good. I've got it mounted temporarily in my car. I found that it mounts this little compartment underneath the climate control, underneath the radio and the climate control, and perfect for this radio to fit into. And it's kind of down and out of sight, so I feel a lot more secure than when I had my previous radio mounted up on the dash. Hello, Jack and everyone.

0: seeming to go like that. But overall, it's doing pretty good. I've got it mounted temporarily in my cart. I found that it mounts this little compartment underneath the climate control, underneath the radio and the climate control, and perfect for this radio to fit into. And it's kind of down and out of sight, so I feel a lot more secure than when I had my previous radio mounted up on the dash. One of the reasons that this works is because it's got a color LCD display, and viewing angle is really good on it, so being mounted down low is not a deficit. And in fact, it's better because it keeps it out of my line of sight, so it's less distracting in that sense. The GPS works down in that location, which was the reason I just put it in temporarily to see how that would work. So the GPS seems to work, be able to pick up fine in that the lower location. So I'm still working on mounting it more permanently. I've got that just about figured out. It's kind of weird because it comes with all kinds of mounts, and I don't like the hard mounts that Kenwood offers because you kind of clip the control head into one of these mounts, and it's like almost impossible to unlock from the mount once you've got it clipped in there. So I'm not using that. Instead, I'm going to mount to some screws that are on the back of the control head, which is weird because there's a couple of screws that are you're supposed to use 3 millimeter metric screws, or there's a couple of places where there are 2.6 millimeter metric screws. So I went to McLendon's, my favorite hardware store, where you can get everything in quantities of 1 or 2 or 50 as you wish. And I bought some 3-millimeter screws, but they do not have 2.6-millimeter screws, and there's none included with the radio of either 2.6 or 3-millimeter screws. So I don't know where I'm supposed to get the screws to mount this thing. But anyway, I'll get it mounted in there one way or another. And I will be going to the... drop here. We'll be going to the Question Ham Club event tomorrow. And have the radio there for general viewing, I suppose. But anyway, it's going pretty well. And I did have a question about the net yesterday. Yeah, there was all that, I guess, packet loss, or what was it? I know there's the signal coming out of the transmitter from, you know, Capitol Hill there was very chopped up for quite a while. And I'm just wondering, maybe you could refresh my memory about how that happens, how it unhappens, and et cetera on that, because that's what I was checking in, and I could barely hear anything from operators at that time. Anyway, just curious minds would like to know, et cetera, and it's getting to be nice. The sun's coming out, KI7ZEI.
1: All right, Tim. Well, thank you for confirming that the sun is coming out. Let me take a peek out my east-facing window. Yeah, it does look like it's getting lighter out there. That's fantastic. All right. Well, hey, Tim, good luck with the radio. Good luck with finding those 2.5 or 2.6 millimeter or 3 millimeter screws. You might try Tacoma screw. A lot of times they have things that nobody else has, and they might have the correct quantity you need to, just a handful or whatever. So good luck with that. Well, and you know what? The 11 seconds, the boot-up sequence for the D750, I looked online. It looks like there might be a couple of ways to cut down that overall time by deleting a couple of folders that aren't necessarily needed at boot-up. So anyway, check on that, and good luck. And yeah, people are going to want to pause your radio and try things out, so get ready. All right? It's a cool radio. Anyway, have fun with that and enjoy your weekend. Let's go to John, W7JSM. I know he'll be there tomorrow. I hope he is. At Big Spin Hill Park for the Lake Washington Last Rain or Shine Net event of the season. John, W7JSM, good afternoon.
2: Hey, good afternoon, Jack. This is John, W7JSM. I'm on my way back from Overlake Hospital. I had to go down and do the obligatory blood test for the week prior to my surgery, so a week from today, finally. I'm on the 7-day countdown now. Anyway, I got all that out of the way. I'm on my way back home and cutting through King's Gate back to Woodinville, and what else was I going to say? Another place to get those little tiny metric screws is McLendon's Hardware. They always have those little things. Other than that, just kind of waiting for the sun to come out. There's a little bit of blue sky over here, not much, but

0: It looks like it's trying to peek through, so hopefully it will at some point. Anyway, that's about all I got. W7JSM.
1: All right, John Rowe. A week from today for the surgery on the knee. All right, well, good luck with that, and let us know if you need anything post-surgery, all right? And Tim mentioned McClendon Hardware, but I think that he said that they did not have the specific ones that he was looking for. So that, yeah, I agree. I think that's a little bit unusual. Anyway, all right, well, have a great afternoon. Say hi to Finn, and hope Tina is doing better. All right, what time is it? 12:31 p.m. I'm Jack, KI7RMU, for the noon net here on the PSRG repeater here in Seattle, Washington. If you'd like to join us, call sign and name.
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1: Hey, good afternoon, Megan. Great to hear you. 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
2: Kilo Juliet 7, Romeo Alpha Bravo. Jimmy.
1: Good afternoon,
3: hey,
1: Jimmy. More stations. All right, LA5 VMA. Yeah, go ahead. Let's see if we can get Reynolds' comment in. So, Megan and Cammy, please hold. Reynolds, LA5 VMA, go ahead with your comment.
3: I'm just writing an email to send you, Jackie, with a picture of the home studio project. It's for Stone Recording, and the rec. With the equipment is already too small, so the flight case you can see in the picture is not the one I will be using when I complete this project. Yourself.
1: Ah, okay. Yeah, we'll send that email on. Yeah, I'm kind of curious to find out what it involves and how long you've been working on all that stuff. So, yeah, definitely. Thank you so much, Reno. All right, well, good luck with that, and let's continue on. We're going to go back to Megan. I know Brooks is back in town. Things coming back together, I hope. K9MLR, Megan, go ahead.
2: Good afternoon to you, Jack, and everyone out there on the net. K9MLR, Megan here at Tillman, Newcastle. Jack, I don't know if I'd say coming back together, but, yeah, they're going. Jack, I'm so disappointed in myself. I forgot about the new net yesterday, and I even had a chance to check in because, for once, things were not insane at work, and I forgot to check in. I'm like, and then I forgot I had another appointment this week on Tuesday, Jack, and I was like, darn it, I waited a month for that one. So, unfortunately, I missed those two things in the mess of everything this week, but I'm doing a little better. We're getting closer to being ready for tomorrow. I need to sit down and get some pictures onto some slides. Little Miss Elizabeth is at daycare. I needed some time today, Jack, so I went and did some, I don't want to call it retail therapy, but I went and did some shopping. Some I needed to do and some I just wanted to do. So that's what I'm doing. I'm hoping to feel better. I'm a little bit under the weather more than I was last week. Don't ask me how that works, Jack. I know how that works, but I'm not going to go there. So, yeah, I'm a little bit more under the weather, which is unfortunate because tomorrow is the celebration of life. So I'm hoping not be quite as stuffy for that. But, yeah, that's what I'm up to. Hi to Cammie over there. I'm sure there's other things that I was going to talk about, Jack, but my brain is in so many places right now. So I'm going to hand it back to you, 73K9MLR.
1: All right. Well, I know lots and lots of things going on, lots of transitions in your life, and boy, I tell you, you and Brooks keep it together. I'm just always amazed at just what's going on and how well you two do. So, yep, just know that you've got all the support of the community out here and lots of love. All right? Okay, good luck, and hey, hope the celebration of life for your father goes well tomorrow. It's going to be a lot of tears, I know. Okay, let's go talk to Cammy, KJ7RAB. Hi, Cammy.
4: Well, hi, Jack, and everyone out there on the net. Cammy here, KJ7RAB. I'm here working and lurking. Next week is the last week of the fiscal year, so everybody is just No. Working like crazy to get everything done before the end of the fiscal year. So that's what I've got going on. Loads and loads of fun. My sister-in-law messaged me today reminding me that I needed to send her the travel plans that we have for going down there. So I did that. They're letting us stay at their place, which is really, really nice. Not only because, you know, that's more time to hang out with them and visit with them. It's also a lot more economical. You got that all squared away. What else? Yeah, Jack, I'm freezing today. It's so cold up here. I actually pulled out the little space heater, and I plugged that in, and I'm waiting for it to heat up and turn on. It's one of those little oil heaters that, you know, it's not fast, but it's consistent. It's one that you can leave on for a while. So that's where I'm at now. If my hands get too cold, I can't type. Great to hear from you today, Megan. You sound good. I hope you're doing well. And like Jack mentioned, you know, we're here for you. The community's here for you. And all the numbers and all the love and all the support. So we're thinking about you and hope to see you soon. So if you need anything, don't hesitate to reach out. I know you will reach out if you need anything. Anyway, I'm rambling, so I'm going to send it back to you, Jack. Thanks so much for hosting a great net yesterday. That was a lot of fun. KJ7RAV, back to you.
1: All right, Gammy. Well, hey, you try to stay as warm as possible. Yeah, those oil heaters, those are curious. I have never had one that I know of, but they do seem to work consistently, which is a good thing. All right, well, thank you very much for your expression of love and support for Megan and her family for tomorrow and at all times, of course. I know you're all good friends, and I think that's awesome. We're all good friends, right? Anyway, thank you, Cammy. Have a great weekend. Let's see who else is out there for the Noon Net. If you'd like to join us, call sign and name.
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1: All right, Matt, you're on the list. Who's next, please?
5: WA 0, Tango Alpha X-ray.
1: Hi, Hank. All right, you're on the list. Who's next? Let's go back to Rich in West Seattle, K3OE. Good afternoon, Rich.
7: Good afternoon, Jack. Well, it's getting a little bit lighter over here in West Seattle, so we'll see. Maybe we'll get some sun this afternoon. That would be good. Jack, the tiny screws. You know what? I usually find those tiny screws in my little junk box of computer parts, because all of those computer screws are metric and they are tiny, and I have found almost always I will find a proper screw in there that'll fit my Kenwood or Yaesu or whatever. So anyway, just thought I'd throw that out there. Other than that, it's National Cheeseburger Day, and no, I didn't have one for lunch. I had something else, but that's okay. I'll get a cheeseburger another day. Jack, I'm going to try to be at Big Fin Park tomorrow. I think that's a good idea. Back to you, K3OE.
1: All right. Hey, that's fantastic. All right, of course, that event at Big Fin Hill Park for the Lake Washington Ham Club Last Rain or Shine event of the season runs tomorrow, the 19th. And it's also Talk Like a Pirate Day, so put on your bandana and your best pirate clothes there, your puffy shirt there, Rich, and maybe get a little eye patch for polo. That'd be kind of fun. Anyway, yeah, 9 to 1:30 p.m. tomorrow, Big Fin Hill Park. All right, well, Rich, have a great afternoon, and you can get a burger anywhere. Let's go to Matt in Magnolia, Arkansas, and say good afternoon, Matt, 5NTT.
6: Hello, Jack. It's PSRG, K5NTT. Matt, Magnolia, Arkansas. Jack, sound like you're desperate for sunshine. Well, I've got plenty out here. We've had just about solid sunshine for 3.5 months. That things are cooking over here. So let me see if I can get some of that in the bottle, and I'll send it your way. Now, wait a minute. That's time in a bottle. I don't think they got that to work either. Anyway, Jack, we got lots of sunshine over here. It's 97 and creeping up. That's all I got. We're still fighting the ragweed flu over here and see what happens. Or ragweed cold, I guess I'd say. Anyway, 7-3, Jack, and to the PSRG, K5NTT.
1: Oh, I can hear the effects of that ragweed cold you got there. Oh, boy, that's no fun. Hey, so you got a couple of Jim Croce records still around in the collection?
6: No, I don't have any records, but I was actually listening. I believe it was on Netflix the other night, so I'm a big fan.
1: All right, he had such a way with words and with the music. Oh, man, yeah, and Time in a Bottle, that's just a classic. I don't, you know, seems like that's a song everybody likes. I've never met anybody that didn't like that song specifically, no matter how many times they played it, you know. Anyway, all right, well, hey, thank you so much for dropping by there. Matt, you have a great weekend. I hope you're feeling better. And, yeah, if you want to put a little sunshine in a box, FedEx it overnight, I'll take it. Even though we've got some coming up, it's okay. Anyway, let's go back to Kyle, Texas. Hank, W-A-0-T-A-X.
5: Hey, Jack. This is Whiskey Alpha Zero Tango Alpha X-Ray. Now, I have to ask you, Jack, if you had a song that would be your hell song, or one that you could listen to forever, what would be your hell song, and what would be that you wouldn't mind listening to forever? And other than that, I'm making a garden from an old IBC tote, and cut it in half and clean it out, and ended up with a bunch of nutrient for hydroponics and stuff like that, so I'm going to use it. But what do you think, Jack? What's your favorite, your hell song and your happy song?
1: Oh, man, there's so many songs rolling through my head at any given time. And, you know, it's always when you hear the song on the radio, you jump for the button to turn it off. Like, no, no, not that song. Oh, wait. Now, I know, and I like the Eagles. I really do. But once you've heard a song a million times, I'm not kidding, Hotel California, I just can't listen to that anymore. It's a fantastic song. And, of course, they sold billions of copies. But there's one for you. What do you think of that?
5: I have two hell songs. One is Winchester Cathedral. I hate that song. And Those Were the Days.
1: Ah, two great classics from the 60s. I love both of those songs. All right, well, that's where I'm going to have to draw the line there, Hank. In fact, I mentioned Winchester Cathedral probably a month ago here on the New Net. Anyway, and Those Were the Days is a classic. Anyway, I know you disagree. Hey, that's great. Hank, you have a great weekend, and good luck on the garden container there. All right, I'm Jack, KI7RMU for the New Net, 1244 p.m. If you'd like to join us, come ahead, call, sign, and name.
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1: Stand by, Tim. Who's next, please?
11: W7, JSM, with the recheck.
1: John, I've got you. Who's next?
11: This is John Kilo 9, Juliet Echo Bravo on Cloudy, Camino Island, with an in and out. Happy Friday. Go Hawks!
1: Go Hawks indeed. I love that. All right, John, thank you very much. Great to hear you. Have a great weekend on Camino Island, K9JB with an IO. Let's go back to Ethan, AD8PY.
12: Hello, Jack. Hello, everybody. I've been wrestling with my clear note all afternoon, more or less. I'm getting a Roger beep every 5 or 10 seconds and trying to diagnose this. I won't bore you with the details, but Copilot from Microsoft is not all that helpful. Some days it acts up and some days it doesn't. But other than that, it's a great weather here in Grand Rapids, Michigan, and my big plan for the weekend is to take her granddaughter down to the Allegan County Fair. So, again, we could try to expose her to all sorts of different activities around the great state of Michigan. And with that, this is Alpha Delta 8, Papa Yankee. Thanks for hosting, Jack. Back to you.
1: Hey, Ethan, stand by real quick. Now, I'm gonna potentially blow your mind here, but one of these stations we've got checked in today, well, not checked in for a report or anything, but just on our node list, is Jerry W6WNG Node Ventures, who sells clear nodes, and let's see if we can't raise him and see if he might be able to answer that question you've got on the Roger beep on your clear node. Jerry W6WNG, are you monitoring? All right, well, Ethan, he's not monitoring, or maybe he's just away from the radio there, but he is on our node list currently, so, but he's super helpful, so you might want to just text him and or email him or give him a call and see if he might be able to help you out there. All right, but good luck on that. And you know what? There's nothing better than a county fair or a state fair. Our big one here in the Puyallup, Seattle greater area here in the northwest is going down in Puyallup there at the Washington State Fairgrounds, and it is amazing. It goes for an entire month. So, anyway. All right, well, good to hear you, Ethan. Good luck with a clear note, and have a great weekend. Bob, KF7SPA, good afternoon.
13: Hi, Jack. I got 64 degrees, a little bit of breeze, and I got vitamin D hit me in the face. Nice sunny day. Anyway, everyone have a good day. I am KF7 Sierra Papa Alpha.
1: All right, Bob. Yeah, it looks like it's getting even nicer as you spoke there. Like it's getting a little bit brighter here in the north end. All right, well, enjoy that vitamin D. Enjoy your weekend. Nice to hear you today. We've got a recheck for Tim, from Tim, KI7ZEI.
14: Hello, I think it was Michael that mentioned, computer-type screws for these 2.6 millimeter. They did not have those at McLendon. I want to mount this flush on the back, and there's four holes in the plastic that are labeled 3 millimeter, and then there's two brass inserts on the back that are 2.6 millimeter. And the four screws that are the 3 millimeter holes, they're not threaded, so I guess you're just supposed to kind of force screws in there and make them self-thread. I don't know, because there were no small screws that were like sheet metal screws or anything that were threading screws. But I think I'll head down there to Re-PC down on 6th Avenue because they do have like a big tray of miscellaneous screws, so I'm able to find the 2.6 millimeter ones in there. What I'm going to do is actually have it mounted with a magnet on the back, a couple of magnets on the car side, and then just a thin sheet metal plate on the back of the radio itself so it can just pop on and off there real easily. It'll be very secure, but anyway, that's my plan right now. Anyway, I should have that ready for show and tell tomorrow. KI7ZEI.
1: All right, good luck with that. Yeah, and if you're ever in a situation, as I'm sure you know, and it looks like you have to force something in, it's probably a clear sign you probably don't want to. But anyway, all right, well, I hope to make it out there tomorrow to Big Fin Hill Park and take a look at your work, your handiwork. All right, Tim. Have a great afternoon. W7GSM with a recheck. John, go ahead.
0: Hey, Jack, I just wanted to chime in. You guys were talking about your song you could listen to forever and the ones you can't stand. My song that I could listen to repeatedly is Soulshine. I prefer the Government Mule version of it because Warren Haynes wrote the song, and I think he sings it better than Greg Allman, but that's my preference anyway. And the one that I would turn off immediately because my granddaughter wore it out is that Barbie Girl song. W7JSM.
1: Barbie Girl. Now, is that a modern tune that I might not have heard, somebody that might play on Spotify, that type of thing? I don't think I know a song named Barbie Girl, unless it was from the movie Barbie.
0: That's W7JSM return. I'm not sure if it's from the movie or not, but it kind of goes, you know, I'm a Barbie girl, and it keeps going on in the Barbie world, and it's annoying. W7JSM.
1: All right. Good enough. Hey, John, thank you so much. Hey, and archive.org, of course, has just thousands and thousands of live music sessions from various bands, and they've got a ton of Government Mule you might want to check out sometime if you haven't already. All right. Thank you, John. Got to check out that Barbie Girl now. Anyway, have a good afternoon. More stations, please. Oh, we had an IO from John on Camino Island. Thank you, John. More stations, please, for the noon net.
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1: 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All right, was that AA3MR there?
16: 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Apologize for that. AA3MR Walt.
1: Stand by, Walt. 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
17: KB7RYY.
1: All right. Got your coax there, Dan. Anytime you're ready. All right. Got Dan on the list. Who's next? Let's go back to Jeff. AB6MB. Good afternoon.
18: Good afternoon, Jack. Good to talk to you and hear you. Here in the San Francisco Bay out there, it's sunny out and 68 degrees outside. Very nice day. Just getting going here. I'm going to go grab a cup of coffee here in a couple minutes and enjoy that. No squirrels to be seen at the moment, but we'll see what happens. I'm sure they'll be showing up shortly. I definitely need that cup of coffee. A squirrel has on the patio, looking around and chewing on something. Could it be chewing on a peanut? You never know. Anyway, back to that AV6MB.
1: All right, Jeff, well, go get that coffee, boy. I tell you, you always seem to start the coffee a bit later than most of us. I don't know how you do it. I got to have it first thing. You know what I mean. I give myself a few minutes to open my eyeballs first and then get up and stand vertically before I hit the coffee pot, but you get it. All right, have a great weekend and enjoy your Friday, all right? AA3MR, Clairton, Pennsylvania. Clairton, that's an interesting name. All right. Anyway, let's go talk to Walt. And Walt, AA3MR, good afternoon.
16: Hey, good afternoon to you and everybody on the net. Hope everybody's having a good morning, good afternoon. Right now it's 15:54 Eastern Standard Time here. Just 10 miles south of the city of Pittsburgh, I'm in a big steel mill called U.S. Steel Clairton Works, and we make coke, which is important for the making steel. So yeah, I do all the inspections up on the coke oven batteries there.
1: Hey, J3MR. Go ahead, Walt. I'm not sure if you stopped transmitting or you got cut off somehow. Walt, go ahead. All right, let's try Walt once again. He was telling us about the coke oven batteries that he's the inspector for there at the U.S. Steel plant. Walt, are you still there? All right, no, he's not there. His node left the list, unfortunately. All right. Well, anyway, I hope to hear from him again. That's a new call sign for me. KB7RYY, Dan, good afternoon.
17: Good afternoon, Jack. I'm on the little handheld out here on the deck. I'm getting ready to smoke some salmon. Hey, I was looking for alderwood. I used to have an alder tree in my backyard. I got rid of it, and there used to be alder little sprouts coming up everywhere. I wandered the whole neighborhood. I could not find an alder tree. Anyway, may let it drop for some reassurance. Reassurance received. So anyway, I have a old cooler full of old smoking wood, most of it hickory and apple, I think, but I found an alder grilling plank. It's a thing about the size of a big postcard. I think I can get my hatchet out and split off some little things to go in the smoker. I think I'm in business. And the coax, yeah. My disc cone is performing even less well than it did before. And this 40-year-old coax, I think water is getting in. I think it's getting leaky, maybe. I could characterize it as 40 years, time for a replacement. And tomorrow, I'm volunteered to go to the Bellevue EOC. There's kind of an open house. So I'll just advertise that if anyone wants to come by the Bellevue EOC and see what that's all about. I think they start at 10 a.m. I think that's what I was told. Anyway, back to you, Jack, KB7RYY.
1: All right, well, good luck with the Bellevue EOC event tomorrow. It sounds like a dandy thing, especially when they do open houses. These EOCs are incredible facilities, so yeah, definitely go out there and hang out with Dan and ask him a million questions, see if he knows what he's talking about, because he does. Anyway, good luck with the smoking of the salmon. That sounds delicious. All right, hey, who else is out there for the new net? It's now 12:58. I'm Jack, KI7RMU. Come ahead, call, sign, and name if you'd like to join us.

0: All right. I hope everybody has a great weekend coming up. 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And don't forget the 9 o'clock net coming up tonight with Rebecca, KK7IJZ. Make sure you drop on by, say hi to her and the whole gang, and we hope you do. Thanks again, everybody. Have a great afternoon. This is Jack, KI7RMU.
1: Thank you, Jack. Air 7VNA here. Have a good day.
0: KF7VNA. Hey, Will. All right. Hey, good to hear you. All right. You have a good weekend, too, sir. KI7RMU73.
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0: LA 5 VMA, KI7 RMU. Hey, thank you so much, Rails. Yeah, I'll take a look at that right away. I'm going to get some lunch and then sit back down. Take a look. All right. You have a good weekend, and keep a canoe or a kayak handy with all that rain, just in case. KI7RMU 73.

0: 7RMU WA0TAX. There's a thing called an earwick that a song keeps repeating all the time in your head. Do you have any of those?
1: WA0TAX KI7RMU. Actually, you know, when an earwig, I've heard them referred to as earwigs. When an earwig infects my brain, I usually try to come up with another song, and it's usually something like a Van Halen or something like that, Jump or Panama, something like that, to drive out the earwig. That usually helps me quite a bit. Back to you there. Go ahead, Hank.
0: Yeah, but when they mix all together, sometimes I get three of them stuck in the same spot, and then they play over and over and over. Oh, mercy.
1: They have doctors that can help you with that kind of thing. KI7RMU, great to hear you today, Hank. You and Gail have a fantastic weekend. 7-3.
0: 3. See you later, my friend. WA0 Tango Alpha X-ray. Hello, Amy.
2: Hi there, Hank. KB992X.
0: Oh, we heard you a while ago, so Ms. Gill said to say hello.
2: Fine business. Well, hello to you both, and I enjoy us following each other around on the different repeaters on All Star and Echo Link.
0: Yeah, we heard you check in the old hometown, you know, the last few nights, so, yeah, so what's new? Anything good? What about you? You got a song that you just can't stand, or and one that you could listen to forever?
2: Oh, that's a good question. You know, whenever somebody asks me that kind of question, I can't think of something right away, you know, but yeah, songs do pop into my head. And sometimes they refuse to leave. I heard that one of the remedies for that is to pass that song on to somebody else. Or, you know, pass along the idea so that, you know, some song starts playing in somebody else's head. But, yeah, I can't remember the last one that played in my head. But that's all right. I'm sure one will happen, like, 30 minutes from now. And so I say thanks in advance, Hank. Anyway, not much going on here. It's turning into a beautiful afternoon, so I'm just rolling through town and enjoying the weather. And probably getting ready to do some chores during the weekend that I need dry weather for. How about y'all? What are y'all up to?
0: Well, somebody, one of my gardening friends just dropped off an IBC tote. I don't know if you know what they are, but they have liquid, and some of them have Coca-Cola, some of them have different products in it and stuff like that. And this one had hydroponic nutrients, and so I get about 2 gallons of nutrients out of it, so that's going to be nice, and you can use it for quite a while, for a couple tablespoons out of it. So you cut the tank open and split it in half, and one side is your garden, and the other side is the tank that holds the water.
2: Oh, that sounds really cool. So I take it you do actual hydroponics?
0: Roger. And I have done aquaponics too, so I don't know if you've heard of that.
2: it's in the dim recesses of my memory say that they've heard of that term. So, you know, who are they? Well, you know, who's my brain to lie to me, right? But very cool. I'm going to have to, yeah, I thought about doing some kind of hydroponics, or at least, you know, when I'm doing my gardening here over the summer, do something where, you know, if I don't water one day, it's okay, because, you know, there's some kind of method for watering. I know hydroponics is kind of different than that, but, you know, water-based stuff, that's where my mind is going. But, yeah, I've seen those, like, buckets, that you put, like, a bucket in a bucket, and then you put water in there for tomatoes. That's what I want to get more serious about two things, growing tomatoes and cucumbers. So, yeah, and I'm probably going to plant some raspberry canes for next year. I'm just getting a garden bed, raised garden bed prepared. And so, yeah, that's what's going on the homestead here.
0: Well, let me tell you something that'll work out really great for you. Go out right now, go to Walmart, and get yourself a couple of kiddie pools. A couple of kiddie pools and some Walmart shopping bags. Walmart shopping bags. And then what you're going to do is you're going to put your soil in the shopping bag. And then you fill up that kiddie pool to where it's about 2 inches, maybe 3 inches deep. And you put fertilizer and stuff in that water, and you plant in the bags, and that's how you do it.
2: Oh, hey, that's a fine idea. I think I'm going to look into that. Except I think the kiddie pool I'm going to use, you know, I have some of those, you know, those concrete mixing troughs, you know, they're like about 2 foot wide by like 3 foot or something, and they're like pretty tough plastic. Anyway, I got a couple of those, and they fit actually inside like the rails, you know, the boards of a raised bed that I have in the backyard, so... You know, that has the added benefit of keeping the weeds down, but yeah, I think I'm going to do that. Oh, thanks a lot for the idea. I think I even have, like, some of the old, you know, the Home Depot buckets, you know. We all have, like, 50,000 of them by now, right? So, yeah, maybe I'll do that, too, if I don't, you know, if I don't have bags. I can always get bags. But, yeah, just drill some holes in the bottom or something. All kinds of, like, thanks for the great idea, Hank. I love that.
0: Well, you don't have to drill any holes. You take that kiddie pool and set it down, and you can put 3 or 4 bags in that kiddie pool with the with soil and stuff in it. You can grow potatoes in it. You can grow anything you want.
2: Oh, that sounds good. Yeah, I definitely am going to do that for next year, because I definitely want to grow cucumbers. Probably then, if I get a lot, you know, make some pickles, because I love pickles. But yeah, I know the cucumbers definitely always want water, always at the water. So this is a good way of keeping them watered and drinking. So I think I'm gonna do that. Anyway, yeah, other than that, I don't know, just kind of tinkering a little on the Jeep, trying to clean up the yard related to gardening. I call it yardening, you know, it's a combination of gardening and yard work. So, it's at the point where I kind of, it's just looking to the point of clutter where it's just getting me a little twitchy. So I kind of want to clean things up. You know, it's a good excuse to be outside. So I think this weekend here is looking pretty good for that.
0: WA0TAX for ID. But what you want to do, Amy, is you want to plant what is called determinant tomatoes. That means that they put on all their tomatoes and stuff like that all at once, and then the season is over for that. But you want to grow those type of things because they don't run all over the place, and they're called bush cucumbers, bush tomatoes, and I think they even have a bush squash. But anyway, you want those because it's they're not running all over the place, climbing fences and stuff like that.
2: Ah, oh, gotcha. Yeah. Well, you know, for tomatoes, they all come in at around the same time. That's good for making some tomato sauce.
0: Well, it's good for your area too because you know, you're going to get a frost pretty quick, and so go out and go to Walmart or any place and buy a tomato set, and they're called bush tomatoes. So and you should be able to get one crop in before they go out to lunch.
2: Yeah, I'm kind of interested in the idea of, you know, because you can plant peas here and get, like, several harvests. So, yeah, I think that might be worth of trying, you know. Maybe see if we can squeeze out two harvests, possibly. I don't know. Maybe if I get the timing right, but we shall see. We shall see. What I really want is to set up a little greenhouse. I don't know. You guys are warm, like, pretty much all year, so you don't even need anything like that, right?
0: Last year, it got down to 16 degrees. And, plants don't do too well down there. So, I lost a lot of stuff last year, and just now starting to recover from it.
2: Okay, right. Yeah. I think you also had, like, God, when was it? Like, 2 years ago? 3 years ago? When the state was having power grid problems? I think that was even longer ago, if I'm not mistaken. Anyway, yeah. Yeah, nothing's going to really like 16 degrees. We're pretty fortunate up here. You know, I've got bulbs that come up every year that, you know, if I were in a colder climate, you know, I'd have to, like, dig them up and store them over the winter, which I'm just too lazy for that, Hank. I like to set it and forget it, you know? And that's why I've planted a lot of, like, my perennials here. I just planted a bunch of drought-resistant stuff so that, yeah, you know, the first year while it's getting established, I can fuss over it and water it and all of that. But then after that, I like things that just thrive on neglect. KV9IQX.
0: Well, now's the time to plant garlic. You can do that, and then you'll have, just leave it alone, and you'll have it, you'll have garlic next spring, but you want to cut off the tops of it and leave about, always leave about maybe 2 inches at the top, and then the bulbs start growing underneath it, you can plant garlic right now.
2: Oh, yeah, that's a fine idea. I should plant it in the, I got a little patch where I, just planted some onions. I forget even where they were from, but I think I just cut up an onion, you know, and then I had the top bit of it, and, I don't even remember what I did. It's been so long ago, but I then planted them in the ground, and I looked the other day, and, like, they're pretty gigantic, so I think one of them can be pulled and harvested, but, yeah, it just makes me think, yeah, garlic, that's a good idea, maybe some more onions, yeah, a friend of ours gave us a heirloom cherry tomato, and I've already seen some volunteer sprouts coming up. I don't think they're going to make it through the winter. Maybe I'll make a cold frame. See if, I don't know. You know, it won't hurt. You know, it won't hurt to experiment, right? If it doesn't make it, it just doesn't make it. But if it does, it'll be a fun experiment. So, might do that. So, yeah, we'll see if anything comes up. A couple of years ago, I just had a bunch of strawberry tops that I cut off from, you know, strawberries that I just bought at the fruit stand. And I just tossed them on the ground. And then, like, the next year, we got some plants coming up. So, got a few years of harvest just off of those. So, that was fun. Plants. Plants are really fun sometimes.
3: K9JEB.
4: Go for it.
3: Just wanted to throw my comment out there. So when we bought this place here on Camino, the prior owner must have had garlic at some point, and so there were volunteer garlics that came up. Well, when I pulled them out and pulled the bulbs out, at the bottom of the bulbs were a bunch of little garlic nodules, I'll just call them, and they're seeds for the garlic plant itself. And so I had collected those seeds and planted them, and they definitely worked to come up. So I make sure to collect those little nodules and knock them off of the garlic clove when I pull it, like I did a couple months back. And so they're already in the ground. They'll be there for next spring. So garlic's definitely fun. Winter crops, though, don't forget that there are some winter crops. So we planted some spinach, and of course we have collard greens that are winter crops. So collard greens are usually ready about Christmas time. So anyway, there you go. K9JEB.
0: Well, one of the things I'm going to plant, I've tried once before, but I'm going to try it again. I'm going to plant some horseradish.
2: Horseradish, let's see if I have it. Yeah, horseradish is another, yeah. Growing up, we loved using the horseradish, so... Yeah, that's a good idea. And yeah, John, I've been following along when you've reported into the net about your amazing garden. So, yeah, I hope you don't drown too much in those tomatoes there. But, spinach? Yeah, I heard there's winter kale, so maybe some greens are in my future. But that is a good idea. I gotta think about that. I shouldn't waste too long thinking about it if I'm going to plant something.
0: Well, how about microgreens? You can do that. You can grow that stuff in the house.
2: Oh, that's another idea. Just got to find room for it in the house. And probably protect it from the cats. And cats might decide that they like it. On the other hand, I could grow them some catnip.
0: Well, you can actually plant a little bit of clover. They have a clover that only gets about an inch high. And cats love it. Boy, they just eat it right out of the pot there.
2: another idea. I got so many ideas now. I'm going to spend the rest of the day driving around thinking about gardening and planting stuff. So, anyway, I got to get going here, Hank. So, good hearing from you. Nice chatting about garden business there. So, glad to hear that, that you and Gail are doing well. Anytime I hear you guys, you sound like you're, kicking back, chilling, taking it easy for those of us who can't take it easy. So I thank you for that. And, thanks for the garden talk and the chat. And I will hear you, I'm sure, on all kinds of other nets. So take care for now. 73 KB9 IQX.
0: Oh, it's always a pleasure to listen to you, Amy. We hope to see you again on the Nightcrawlers. Come on, visit us. W0 Tango Alpha X-ray. Anybody else?

0: be the call sign and some radio waves. And I wish you an awesome day too, and say hello to all your station managers and everyone else there too. All the numbers to you.
1: Well, back at ya. It's a beautiful day here in Newport. I think they said Sunday we're going to get back up into the 80s, but I think that's the last hurrah here. It's definitely cool in the mornings, but still enjoying the weather. Made a big dump run today. Garage is a lot cleaner. And, got a few other things. Getting ready for Halloween. Got to put up those a few decorations out in the lawn, see what I come up with this year. I did buy one of those 12-foot giant skeletons from Home Depot. They delivered it yesterday, so I think some assembly required, because it's definitely not 12 foot long in that box. But anyway, yeah, project's here. I know you and Robert got projects there, so hope everything comes out well and you guys enjoy 73, so thank you for the info.
0: Okay, well, pictures are, didn't happen. That's awesome. I love those gigantic skeletons. And one of our neighbors, who is right across the street from the elementary school, really decked out their yard. They've got the gigantic skeleton and all the spider webs and all the things. Want to be those people? I just don't have the time or the energy, but maybe someday. I'd love to see pictures of what you put together, though. That sounds like a lot of fun. All the numbers to you, and have an amazing day. It's great to hear your voice. KJ7RAD, I'll be clear and on the site.
1: 73 is clear as well. N1KEN. Thanks, Kenny. Well, we'll try this properly now. KF7AZV. KF7AZV. N1KEN.

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1: Tammy, thank you so very much. Well, I wrote it down now, KF7AZV. Thank you so very much, and I hope that you and Robert are having a great day.
0: Well, thank you so much. Yeah, I heard you call out, thought I would say hi.

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1: Thanks, Jack. 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